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0: Man, these songs, they have been through it with us. Love, loss, makeups, breakups, late night drives, cries, all the things. That's why they feel like home when they hit. You stay right with me. We got more coming up for you. This hour is going to take you back. This is Love and R&B.
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0: You're inside Love and R&B. I'm your host, KG Smooth. You know, when a record makes you stop scrolling, put your phone down, that ain't random. You know, your soul recognizes this music, and it needs to absorb it and enjoy it and hear every instrument, every note, all the harmonies, the fullness of the harmonies, all the things that music does. Don't you move. We're going to create some more of those moments tonight inside Love and R&B.
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0: 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I'm your host, KG Smooth. 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Tonight, we're going to get deeper into the music and the next hour, Wine Time with KG, going through your voice messages and going to play some of those back. So it's kind of like the best of Wine Time coming up next hour inside Love and R&B.
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6: 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We will see our staff and students back at school on Tuesday, May 26th. We have kindergarten and preschool applications. Both have been open since Saturday, February 14th for the 2026-2027 school year. We've got everything you need to know right on our website. If your child is turning 5, enroll them in kindergarten. If your child is 3 or 4, we have a free high-quality preschool program for you. Both programs provide certified teachers, social-emotional learning, music and art classes, special education services, ready and more. 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
1: 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Don't forget, all Richmond Public Schools and offices will be closed on Monday, May 25th in observance of Memorial Day. We will see our staff and students back at school on Tuesday, May 26th. We have kindergarten and preschool applications. Both have been open since Saturday, February 14th for the 2026-2027 school year. We've got everything you need to know right on our website. If your child is turning 5, enroll them in kindergarten. If your child is 3 or 4, we have a free high-quality preschool program for you. 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

Welcome inside Love and R&B. I'm KG Smooth. This is Wine Time After the Fact on this Sunday. And so I've got some of your voice messages from past wine times and you all just calling me up just saying random stuff. It's hilarious and entertaining. Wine Time After the Fact this hour. Your voice messages coming up. This is Love and R&B.

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0: You're inside Love and R&B. It's wine time after the fact at 844-258-8RNB. Playing back your voice messages, here's a gentleman, Barry, that's chiming in on the Galentine's situation.
1: Hey, KG. What's up, man? It's Barry in Raleigh. This whole Galentine's thing, man, it's crazy that women have this another holiday, Galentine's. For Valentine's Day, it's a real thing. It's not real. But then you got Galentine's Day, which is from a TV show. It's from a TV show. It's not even a thing. And yet they created it, made it something, and people are supposed to respond to, oh, it's a time to hang out with my girlfriends. You can do that any day. Why I gotta be Galentine's Day? Galentine's Day at the Galentine's? What the Galentine's? The last time you called your woman a gal.
0: Oh man, y'all are hilarious. I love the loving R&B lovers. 844-258-8RNB. It's wine time after the fact inside Love and R&B.
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0: greatest love in R&B. I'm your host, KG Smooth. It's Wine Time After the Fact at 844-2588-R&B. Going through your voicemail messages. So let's hit him up. Let's see what y'all had to say. Love in R&B.
1: Hi, I'm calling from Los Angeles, California. I'm trying to win some tickets. Chris Brown. Okay. Thank you.
0: Oh, wow. First of all, you listening all the way from Los Angeles, California, like, thank you. You must be listening on the app or the smart speaker. So thank you for listening. And two, I don't have any Chris Brown Usher tickets. Yeah, no R&B tour tickets over here. Not to say that, you know, something can't shake, but I ain't got none for you, baby. But thank you for calling. 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
10: 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First of all, I have to be honest with you, baby. I lied when I told you I never want to see you again.

0: 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It's Wine Time After the Fact at 844-2588-R&B. Playing back your voicemail messages when we talked about, is DMing or liking people's photos while you're in a relationship acceptable?
1: Hey, DJ. This is DJ AC. I'm calling out of Houston, Texas. Hey, man, I'm going to keep it real with you. No, it's not okay. You know, people these days, man, they make excuses for everything. If you're in a relationship, why are you liking someone else's picture? That's giving a person an invite to say, oh, I can holler back at her. She responded to me. She liked my pictures or he liked my picture. I'm going to tell you, bro, if you love your mate, no, it's not okay at all. Let's keep it respected, because she wouldn't like if you did and he wouldn't like if the lady did it. So let's just keep it real. Thank you.
0: Well, thank you for calling at 844-2588-R&B. You stay with me. Next hour, going to be sharing your love story. 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
3: 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We will see our staff and students back at school on Tuesday, May 26th. We have kindergarten and preschool applications. Both have been open since Saturday, February 14th for the 2026-2027 school year. We've got everything you need to know right on our website. 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If your child is 3 or 4, we have a free high-quality preschool program for you. Both programs provide certified teachers, social-emotional learning, music and art classes, special education services, ready and more. 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
1: This is Love and R&B.

Welcome inside Lovin' R&B. I'm your host, KG Smooth. 844-258-8RNB is the number to the Love Lines. 844-258-8762. Hit me up on the Love Lines if you've got a love shout, a dedication. You want to say I love you to somebody. If somebody's celebrating a birthday or an anniversary, hit me up so you can shout them out. And I'll definitely play it. So let's vibe out. This is Lovin' R&B.

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0: It's Love and R&B. I'm your host, KG Smooth. 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
7: 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We will see our staff and students back at school on Tuesday, May 26th. We have kindergarten and preschool applications. Both have been open since Saturday, February 14th for the 2026-2027 school year. We've got everything you need to know right on our website. If your child is turning 5, enroll them in kindergarten. If your child is 3 or 4, we have a free high-quality preschool program for you. Both programs provide certified teachers, social-emotional learning, music and art classes, special education services, readiness, and more. 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

0: This is Love and R&B. I'm your host, KG Smooth. Going to the Love Lines at 844-2588-R&B. So I understand somebody celebrated a birthday. How was it?
1: It was great. It was great. The Lord let me see another year. I'm truly blessed and had a little gathering with my family. But other than that, everything was fine.
0: That's lovely. Well, happy solar return to you. 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

We're bridging the gap tonight for those old school joints that make you want to slow dance to the new school R&B that speaks to your soul. I'm KG Smooth. 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

0: KG Smooth, by your side. We're taking it slow and making it last. Don't move. We're coming right back to finish the night together. 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
7: 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We will see our staff and students back at school on Tuesday, May 26th. We have kindergarten and preschool applications. Both have been open since Saturday, February 14th for the 2026-2027 school year. We've got everything you need to know right on our website. If your child is turning 5, enroll them in kindergarten. If your child is 3 or 4, we have a free high-quality preschool program for you. Both programs provide certified teachers, social-emotional learning, music and art classes, special education services, ready and more. 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
7: 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Don't forget, all Richmond Public Schools and offices will be closed on Monday, May 25th in observance of Memorial Day. We will see our staff and students back at school on Tuesday, May 26th. We have kindergarten and preschool applications. Both have been open since Saturday, February 14th for the 2026-2027 school year. We've got everything you need to know right on our website. If your child is turning 5, enroll them in kindergarten. If your child is 3 or 4, we have a free high-quality preschool program for you. 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

0: is Love and R&B. I'm your host, KG Smooth, wrapping it up with you on this Sunday edition of Love and R&B. I hope your night went well. Tomorrow is going to go amazing. So you go out there tomorrow and you go out and you be great. Why not? So enjoy your night. I'll see you back here tomorrow night. I'm KG Smooth. One love, one life. This is Love and R&B.
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2: Girl, Brad, honey, I'm practicing right now, honey. 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

It is D.L. Hughley. Got Echo? Lock us in. Just say, Alexa, enable Kiss Richmond Skill. Then when you want Richmond's R&B, just say, Alexa, open Kiss Richmond.

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3: 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We will see our staff and students back at school on Tuesday, May 26th. We have kindergarten and preschool applications. Both have been open since Saturday, February 14th for the 2026-2027 school year. We've got everything you need to know right on our website. 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If your child is 3 or 4, we have a free high-quality preschool program for you. 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

0: I know you gonna. 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
1: Yeah.
0: Everything seasoning. We got sauce on it. We think salad ain't wet enough, and that's 90% water.
2: Yeah. Yep.
0: 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Need got and with it. We don't have nothing by itself. We don't have beans and rice. You ain't gonna be by yourself with us. You need to be a group.
1: Yeah.
0: Pork and beans. You gonna have something. 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You better bring macaroni and cheese. 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
2: 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We will see our staff and students back at school on Tuesday, May 26th. We have kindergarten and preschool applications. Both have been open since Saturday, February 14th for the 2026-2027 school year. We've got everything you need to know right on our website. 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If your child is 3 or 4, we have a free high-quality preschool program for you. 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
2: 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We will see our staff and students back at school on Tuesday, May 26th. We have kindergarten and preschool applications. Both have been open since Saturday, February 14th for the 2026-2027 school year. We've got everything you need to know right on our website. 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If your child is 3 or 4, we have a free high-quality preschool program for you. 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
2: Just another day that part is man love to rejoice and be glad in it. God is good all the time, and all the time God is good, y'all. All right, y'all, let's get this first song going, man. We got the one and only Bishop Joseph Walker coming up next, man. Happy Monday. Boy, we at the top of the hill. We going to glide all the way down to Friday. If the Lord let us see it, if the Lord say the same, as my grandma used to say. All right, y'all, here's every praise. Let's go.

0: Praise to our God, y'all. Hezekiah Walker. Hey, look, we are the one and only Bishop Joseph Walker, the senior pastor of Mount Zion Missionary Baptist Church, Nashville, Tennessee, and the presiding bishop of Full Gospel. Bishop Walker, good morning.
1: Good morning, Ricky, and good morning to everybody. Man, every praise belongs to God. I want to remind somebody today that praise is not just music, y'all. We sing. Praise is a response to the goodness of God. Psalm 103 and 2 says, bless the Lord, O my soul, and forget not all his benefits. That means sometimes you got to stop complaining long enough and remember what God has already done. You know, praise is about your perspective, because the enemy always wants you to focus on what's missing, what's broken, and what hasn't happened yet. But praise changes your perspective. When you start counting your blessings instead of your burdens, you realize that you are carrying a blessing the whole time. You woke up this morning, you survived last season, and you still have purpose. That alone is a reason to praise him. But another thing I want to tell you, that praise silences your complaining, because you cannot complain and celebrate at the same time. Complaining drains your spirit. A lot of people go around, Ricky, they just complain about this and complain about this. Stop adding up your problems. Start counting your blessing. Have you ever noticed on your phone, and sometimes it'll show you memories, a notification with old pictures and videos from years ago? You may have forgotten about that moment, but suddenly, all of a sudden, that memory pops up and reminds you of what and how far you've come. Let me tell you something. That's what praise does, man. Praise becomes a daily reminder of what God has already done. And sometimes you got to scroll back over your life and realize, if God brought you out, God healed you, God made a way, man, start thanking God for what he's already done, because if he did it before, he can do it again. You got so much to give him glory for. So today, let's make up our mind. No more complaining. Let's start giving God glory for the things he has already done. Every praise belongs to our God.
0: Hey, Bishop, I be getting text messages about you delivering that word. They call you the great orator.
1: Oh, man, stop it.
0: Hey, shout out to Pastor Tellis this morning, man.
1: Detroit. Yeah.
0: Yes, sir, man. Hey, Bishop, love you so much, man, and I appreciate you. Let everybody know how you can be reached.
1: Hey, love you, man. I appreciate you so much. Hey, check us out on YouTube, Mount Zion Nashville. That's Mount Zion Nashville. Check me out. Follow me on Instagram at Joseph Walker, the number 3, Joseph Walker, number 3. Let me know you were listening to the Ricky Smiley Morning Show.
0: Hey, Bishop, I'm about to drop this E. Dewey Smith, pass me not, oh, gentle savior, right here. Check this out.
1: Let's go. That's my friend. Let's go.
0: Yeah.

Sunday school right there, y'all. All right, y'all, here we go. Let's give God some praise this morning, y'all. He is so worthy to be praised, y'all. So excited just to be alive. Come on. Oh, the First Church of Deliverance in Chicago. Y'all know I play this every week, though. Here we go.

0: kitchen every morning. Oh, man. Yes, sir. It's been good, y'all. All right, y'all. We got to go 14 minutes after the hour, y'all. I got your front page right here. Let's go.
1: News headlines. 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Sports. It's the front page on the Ricky Smiley Morning Show.
0: All right, y'all. Let's get this party started. 14 minutes after the hour. I got to snap out of that because I go to the bottom of the hour with it and I don't care because he's been that good. Alfredis, good morning.
2: Good morning, Ricky. It's Monday, May 18th. Here's what's going on in the news. President Trump is once again issuing threats on social media. Yesterday, Trump warned Tehran to get moving faster. There won't be anything left of them. That's a quote. He added that, quote, the clock is ticking as peace talks appear to be going nowhere. Meanwhile, Trump's influence is also being felt here at home. In Louisiana, GOP Senator Bill Cassidy, who dared defy Trump, finished third in Saturday's primary behind Trump-backed Congresswoman Julia Letlow and state treasurer John Fleming. But in Kentucky, Congressman Thomas Massie says Trump's attacks may actually help him ahead of Tuesday's primary.
3: I think that's going to help my fundraising at thomasmassie.com. Every time he tweets about me, it's good for, you know, some money coming in because people don't like that. They're putting all the brunt and the force on me. But you can tell that I'm ahead in the polls and they're desperate. That's why they're sending the Secretary of War to my district.
2: Remember, Massie made it clear that the DOJ had mishandled millions of files related to Epstein. Trump called Massie the worst and most unreliable Republican congressman in the history of our country and told voters to vote the bomb out. Another quote. In other news, an investigation is now underway after two military fighter jets collided during an air show in Idaho over the weekend. The show was in Mountain Home Air Force Base, about 50 miles outside Boise. Thankfully, all four Navy pilots were able to eject before impact. The base was locked down after the crash and officials responded on the scene. If you missed any part of the show, make sure you check it out on the Ricky Smiley Morning Show podcast, available wherever you get your podcast. Now, here's a look at sports.
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5: Schroeder and Mitchell having a catch, nine to shoot. Mitchell, the step back J, money! Wow, Spider has been scintillating.
6: Yeah, man, how about them Donovan Mitchells? Not the Cleveland Cavaliers, but them Donovan Mitchell. Cleveland Cavaliers cruise past the Detroit Pistons to win game 7 in advance.
0: Man,
6: to
0: that's
6: the Eastern
0: crazy.
6: Conference Finals, Rick Dawg. Come on.
0: Oh, my God. My Barbie. And I feel so bad for comedian Sean Larkins and comedian Tony Roberts. I feel bad.
6: Man, it's bittersweet for me because y'all know I'm a Detroit Pistons fan, but I'm happy for the Cavaliers fans out there.
0: Man, let's go, Cleveland.
6: X factor for the land was Sam Merrill, who contributed 23 points in 25 minutes on the court. Nobody was expecting that. Cavs will play the New York Knicks next round. Game 1 of the Western Conference Finals is tonight. San Antonio Spurs and Oklahoma City Thunder. Y'all get the popcorn ready. This is going to be a series. Get used.
0: Tony got that big volleyball playing.
6: He got Wimby in the back. But I tell you what, okay.
0: Swatting blocks.
6: OKC got SGA, who's the MVP this year. Back-to-back MVP. Yep. This is going to be a series. This is going to be one of the big rivalries over the next 5 to 10 years, man. So get ready. Buckle up your seats. I can't wait. That's going down game 1 tonight. That's my quick sports report. What you got coming up next, Brad?
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1: 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Drop it like it's hot.
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3: You can catch me at the hot spot.
5: It's the
4: BRA 18. All right, Rich, bottom of the show. It's the bottom of the hour time for the hot spot. What up, Brett?
3: What up, Ricky? Good morning, everybody. I'm your girl, Brett Tat-Tat, and this is the Hot Spot, where we bring you music, movies, and more. So let's get off into it. Well, y'all, after the Kevin Hart role, Cheryl Underwood is now set to have her very own Netflix special. That's right, the streaming giant has confirmed that Cheryl Underwood will star in her own one-night-only event on the platform. Her comedy special will be executive produced by Kevin Hart and will air in 2027. Cheryl says, I'm ready to go to work. She said, that's all I want to do, work. Help people feed their families, spread joy and laughter, and make content. I thank Netflix and Kevin Hart and everybody who played a role in this.
4: We're working out our relationship since Lunel stopped texting me back. Me and Cheryl been. We never had made love, but we clothes burned before.
3: Well, Lunel had to stop texting you back because she got Al now, right?
4: Yeah. Oh. But Cheryl and I can confirm on this morning show that we have clothes burned.
3: Oh my gosh. You are so stupid. I can't wait to hear what she got to say. She also got an upcoming book, y'all, that she's releasing and more stand-up shows on the horizon. But everything will come in time. So congratulations go out to Cheryl Underwood. Meanwhile, Lauryn Hill is finally speaking out about one of the biggest questions fans have asked her for years. Why did she step away from the music industry after creating two of hip-hop and R&B's most legendary projects? Well, now, of course, fans still consider The Miseducation of Lauryn Hill and Fugees, the score, to be classics. The internet has theories about why Lauryn never released another major album, mentioning things like industry pressure, lawsuits, fame, perfectionism, family life, and just creative burnout. But Lauryn actually jumped into the comments herself, and she cleared some things up. She made it very clear that the assumptions being made about her were not true. She explained that people don't talk enough about the emotional drain that comes with trying to create meaningful art while maintaining integrity. She also said the industry often prioritizes money over creativity, and after that success, greed can degenerate the art. So that's absolutely true, because that is absolutely what happens. She also reflected on the criticism she got after the MTV Unplugged project, saying that it can be difficult for artists to stay socially and spiritually authentic in an industry that wants to control everything. So I'm a witness to that. She is absolutely right. You have to be very careful in protecting your peace and understanding who you are and not letting people's criticism bring you down, because so much criticism can make you feel like you're not doing something right. You kind of want to make people happy. You want people to love your work and what you're doing, and when they bring you down so bad, it can make you feel bad if you ain't got that coat of armor.
4: I just miss back in the day, you know, with when people liked you, they liked you. If they didn't, they didn't. You didn't know if they liked you or if they didn't, because you couldn't read no comments. Wasn't no social media. The people that liked you, they came out to see you. The only thing that you knew that you were liked.
3: Yeah.
4: And appreciated by the people that came out to see you.
3: Yeah.
4: But you didn't know nothing about the other stuff or whatever. True. Now everybody could insert themselves and criticize your work and your art and all the stuff. And now you're skeptical when you're writing and creating.
3: Because cancel culture is a real thing in this day and time. So, oh my goodness, it's horrible. But anyway, if you miss any part of the show, y'all, you can check out the Ricky Smiley Morning Show podcast wherever you get your podcasts. And you can hit me up on my social media at So Brat. Coming up next, oh Lord, we got Roxy with the joke of the day. That's right here, y'all, on the Ricky Smiley Morning Show.
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8: An accident 95 northbound at 295 in Petersburg. An accident 85 northbound at Washington Street. A disabled vehicle 295 northbound at Airport Drive. The shoulder blocked. An accident Hungry Spring Road near Staples Mill Road. 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
1: All right, y'all, Rick Smalley Morning Show. Ladies and gentlemen, it is about that time for Rock T's joke. Today. All right,
7: So a son went up to his dad and said, "Dad, can you make me a sandwich?" Dad said, "Sure, son." And he holds a slice of bread on each side of his head and said, "There you go. You're a sandwich."
1: Nope.
4: Man, I'm trying to get there.
7: Come on, Rick.
4: I'm trying to get there.
1: Yeah, make me a sandwich.
7: Yes, sir.
4: Yeah.
1: It's like...
7: Right.
1: It's like, it's kind of like a roll your eyes at me and I take my eyeballs out and literally roll them at you.
7: Yes,
1: kind of joke.
4: But did he put the bread on him or he just held it up?
7: He just held it up
4: and said, you're a sandwich.
1: Make me a sandwich. Make me turn me into a sandwich, basically.
7: Put that thing down, dog.
1: Yeah.
4: That makes you laugh on the inside. It makes you chuckle.
7: Yeah.
1: The problem is you have to break it down in order for somebody to understand what it is to still be not funny. And
7: come
1: man,
7: on,
1: the way that thing got Brad over there moaning.
7: Come on, Brad. Yeah.
1: No.
4: Brad, what you think? She in pain.
1: You going through labor again, Brad? Brad?
7: Oh, man.
1: Brad, it was that bad. Gary, what you got coming up?
8: Coming up next, y'all, I'm going to expand your vocabulary with my word.

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6: It's time for Gary's Word of the Week.
5: And you know this, man.
7: Hey, shout out to Big Bang, man. That's the best intro of all time, boy. When black people misspell words, they do it with enthusiasm. Boy, that damn Mama D and the mayor of Philadelphia spelling them damn words wipes me out every damn time. And it's time to expand your vocabulary with the word of the week. And Gary, do not embarrass us, please. Please. And what word will you be expanding our vocabulary with this week?
8: Well, Ricky, this week's word is a fabulous word, and I've seen it before, and it's going to be easy to pronounce. So govern yourselves accordingly. This week's word is gargantuan.
9: Yep.
10: Oh, sound like you missed a syllable there, sir.
7: Oh,
8: gargantuan.
10: No, sir.
7: Maybe you should just make some more videos with you with different clothes on with Stephanie Mills music, like you've been doing.
10: Look at the breakdown of the word.
8: It's pronounced gargantuan.
10: Now you're in the neighborhood. Close. There you go. Come on.
8: How in the hell you get gargantuan and it's gargantuan? GARGANTUAN.
10: Because your last pronunciation. Yeah.
11: You're in the neighborhood.
7: Go ahead. Yes, ain't tuan TWAN?
8: No, tuan is TUAN.
10: No, your pronunciation of the A is wrong. The last A, your emphasis is wrong on that. That's why it doesn't sound right.
7: And what does some people don't know what emphasis means.
10: Emphasis means A or ah, you know? Right. Whether you say a hard A or a soft A, I think. So it should say gargantuan. Gargantuan.
8: What?
10: Gargantuan. It's chew and, not chew on.
7: And.
10: Yeah, it's chew and instead of chew on.
8: Gargantuan.
10: Yeah, like think about chewing on something.
8: Yeah, but that's not how it's spelled.
10: Yeah, that's it. That is how it's spelled.
8: Gargantuan.
9: Other way.
8: Gargantuan.
9: There you go.
8: Nobody say no gargantuan. I've never heard that.
10: The dictionary says it.
7: Well, the world. Somebody trying to help you, to be nice and help you, and you want to sit up and argue with them trying to help you.
11: I've only heard gargantuan. I'm with Gary on this one. I've only heard gargantuan.
12: I thought it was that too.
10: No, it's gargantuan.
12: I probably said gargantuan.
10: Yeah, it's gargantuan.
7: Gargantuan.
12: Gargantuan.
10: Yeah.
7: Yeah. Well, I always knew that. No. I always knew that, Gary.
8: Okay.
7: Y'all knew I did.
11: I know you did.
8: So the definition is, they say, something that's tremendous in size, volume, or degree. And I'm going to give an example in a sentence.
7: Okay.
8: Obnoxious post highlighting my drip of the day, display my gargantuan belief in my own attractiveness and sex appeal, despite the fact that it is absolutely unwarranted by reality. The hell is that?
10: You got to just read it again, maybe.
8: Yeah,
7: read it faster.
8: Obnoxious post highlighting my drip of the day, display my gargantuan belief in my own attractiveness and sex appeal, despite the fact that it is absolutely unwarranted by reality.
7: I mean, we don't want to see them videos with you with them damn clothes on from Nordstrom Rack. More of this on the morning show coming up.
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4: 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Keep doing your thing, boy.
5: No, babe, I don't have no candy. I just got my door open. But you know what? Who is your pastor? You have a church home. Mama them never let us go trick-or-treating. But see, it was one year that they was going to let us go. We was going to go to the trick-or-treat. And who was that that got abducted that year we was going to go trick-or-treating? Alexa, shuffle John P. Key. And Glodine going to come call me, ask me, what's your problem with Halloween? I told her, what is your problem with single men? Okay, so she put him on a costume, but she didn't put him on a coat. So he's gonna have a lot of candy and pneumonia. This is terrible. This is terrible. Okay, before you take him trick-or-treating, you need to make him sit at that table and eat. Yeah, I made some chili. Give him a bowl of chili. Okay, so you don't want to bring him to the church for the Hallelujah Carnival. Okay, so you done spent all this money on a costume and a bucket, and then you gotta have all these matching things to go with it. No, I don't have no problem with you taking him trick-or-treating. I'm just saying that's not how you are. Were raised. Okay, babe, I know you got their costumes on, but did you put lotion on their face and things? And deodorant? Because you know your middle child. Ooh, your middle child, he gets musty. He gets musty. Make sure you put some deodorant on those babies.
6: You just talking about that?
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6: All right, Reach About the Morning Show. 6 minutes after the hour, Gary has the tea and the Kahlua of the day, Gary.
7: Good morning, Ricky. Good morning, America. Good morning to you. It's Monday, a beautiful, beautiful day in the neighborhood. And here's what's happening in celebrity news, y'all. This, oh my God, men, or some men, I'll just say, it's just ridiculous, Ricky. Y'all, they're saying, honey, just y'all, when you thought the NFL quarterback, honey, couldn't get any messier, it's been reported, y'all, that Dallas Cowboys star Dak Prescott said, hold my damn helmet, honey. They're saying, y'all, word on the street is that Dak Prescott was caught looking real cozy, real flirty, and real scandalous, honey, with a woman by the name of Caitlin Rance. Now, y'all, Google this tramp. Now, they say, and who is Caitlin? They say, baby, just, honey, she was one of the bridesmaids to his to-be wife, honey. They said this helper was on a bridesmaids from his wedding to be with his ex-fiancée, baby, Miss Sarah Jane Ramos, honey. I'm like, this heifer here would be who? Now, they're saying, y'all, the two were spotted, honey, acting like a whole butt couple at the Pro Bull Riders World Finals, honey, in Fort Worth the other day. Now, eyewitnesses say, y'all, that they were holding hands and practically glued to each other all night before leaving a concert together. They're saying the betrayal is definitely loud. Now, they say, now, this is how it happened. They say, back in March, the whole crew, y'all, including them, Miss Caitlin, honey, went on a joint bachelorette trip to the Bahamas. Now, that trip, y'all, was supposed to be a celebration before Dax and Miss Sarah Jane, honey, tied the knot in Italy. But instead, they're saying Sarah Jane allegedly, y'all, found out that Dax was using incognito social media profiles to slide into other women's DMs. Now, she packed her bags, they say, pulled the plug on the wedding and left him with two young daughters, Miss Margaret Jane and Miss Aurora Rain. That's their daughter's name. They say, now moving fast forward, honey, a few weeks
6: and
7: ago.
6: And his defense, though.
7: And he ain't got no damn defense.
6: Them bridesmaids do be looking good.
1: Not this one. I just looked her up.
7: Dax was out in the public, baby, holding hands with this one girl, honey, and was supposed to be wearing matching bridesmaids dresses at his wedding. Now, of course, they're saying when the media caught up with them, honey, having brunch the next morning, they tried to play it down. Caitlin actually, this is what this helper did. She gave the phone, honey. She handed the phone directly to Dax, honey, when the reporters called for her comments, honey. Now, he said, oh, no, we're just friends. We're just college buddies from Mississippi State. And they said, right, honey. But that is a sin. How could a man do that?
1: Okay, I'm looking at her picture. Surely she's just a friend.
7: She is a damn friend.
1: She is the plainest woman I've ever
7: That's
1: seen.
7: That's what black men like with white women, plain ass women.
6: They got that fire.
7: I don't care how plain she damn is. She was with this man, and this man was his ex-wife to be
6: the ones
7: friend.
6: Right there, them plain ass ones.
7: Oh, my God. Oh, I feel so sorry for Sarah
6: got
7: Jane,
6: that
7: honey.
6: Ooh, ooh, ooh.
7: If y'all friend would run being male or female,
1: would
7: do that.
8: Oh, baby, you say he's just a friend. Say she's just a friend.
9: That booty a little flat and she got knock knees.
8: Oh, baby, you.
7: Yeah, right, honey. Oh,
1: yeah. Oh, gosh.
7: I feel so bad for Sarah Jane. Yo,
6: what Martin
7: friend.
6: Say, Brett? What Martin say, Brett?
8: Whoa.
2: Jerome.
6: Oh, my God. That white me out. Go ahead, man.
7: If I was Sarah Jane, baby, I'd fix that heifer up, honey. Oh, honey, she will see me, honey. She will definitely see me and hear from me, honey. But let's keep all parties lift up and press. Sarah Jane got them two babies for that man, and he gallivanting around with the friend.
6: That's gallivanting.
7: Yes, honey, that's not
1: gallivant.
6: Call him the tramp.
7: Well, we used to call them strumpets. But anyway, moving on. In other celebrity news, y'all, Stephen A. Smith, y'all, he's making it very clear, honey, that his recent reunion with Skip Bayless is not the only comeback that he wants to see at ESPN. Now, they're saying days after Bayless returned to the first take, Smith opened up about another former colleague he believes still belongs on the network. And that person is Shannon Sharp, honey. He said Mr. Sharp needs to come on back, honey. Now, speaking on the recent podcast, they said Mr. Smith at media that he's already shared those feelings internally at ESPN. He said, quote, I'm always going to want him back, Smith said. The company knows I want him back. And Sharp exited ESPN in 2025 after sexual assault allegations surfaced against him. Now, they're saying that the former NFL star denied the claims and a settlement, y'all, was eventually reached before reports later stated that the network had to cut ties with him. Okay, Rock T, does Stephen Smith got that kind of power to say who he
9: sure
7: wanted?
9: Does. He sure does.
7: Well, if he does, why he got it back yet?
9: Things take time, but I agree, man. You know, things happen in people's life. Okay, now it's time, though. Let's go ahead and get the family back together. I think Shannon Sharp should be back on ESPN as well.
7: If he brings
6: you
7: Shannon,
6: shut your Joel Osteen down.
7: Thank you. Okay, absolutely.
9: Bring him back.
7: Bring him back. Back. What's up? Another damn white woman to sue?
9: Hey, man, everybody, hey. It ain't had nothing
7: another
9: to do with ESPN.
7: Woman. It has something to do with him. His characters got him off the damn show.
0: Bring him back.
7: Uh-huh.
9: What it got to do with him talking about sports?
7: Well, it got a lot to do with him. He talked about sports and that white woman heard she got her damn money because he was talking about sports.
9: Again, ain't got nothing to do with the show. It ain't got nothing to do with the show. The show is still.
7: But guess what? He's at his damn house. He's not on ESPN. So
9: he
7: had a lot to do
9: with. He need to be back on ESPN.
7: ESPN cut him off, and that's the way it is.
9: I don't care if 10 white women sued him. He need to be back on ESPN talking about sports.
4: But we understand why they had to cut him off. But now time has passed. Bring him back. Let's go.
7: So is he? No longer have that picture of all white women anymore.
0: Be Joe. No, I got to be Joe.
7: Because everything is, oh, Lord, it's holy, and you're going to be prosperous, and you're going to do this.
0: That's
7: and
0: right.
7: The Lord is going to take care
0: bring
7: of you.
0: Bring
6: y'all
0: back.
6: Send y'all tithes and offering the right to you.
7: Yes.
6: You're going to get your Jimmy Swagger.
7: Okay.
0: Jimmy Swagger.
7: He went to Jimmy on that. And don't forget Oral Roberts, too. Then put
6: Oral Roberts. No, we're going to call him. We're going to call him Oral Roberts.
7: Oral Roberts.
1: Jimmy Swagger. Oh, my God.
7: Now that they've said it, did y'all know what time it is?
10: Sha-la-la.
7: Yes. Sha-la-la-la-la-la, Rocky.
6: Send my coffee out.
7: Because he ain't coming back. The Kalua today is one of my favorite Kalua. Kalua today is Fandango. On the high end, you say Fandango. And on the low end, you say beautiful, vivid pink. That's your Kalua today.
9: Let's go, Shannon.
6: Y'all give it up for Gary with the team. All right, I got to be right on call. Y'all get up and down the phone. I was wide open. 8669 Ricky. 8669 RICKEY. 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

0: Yeah.
1: Good morning.
0: Good morning. You like that song?
1: It touched my spirit, Mr. Smiley.
0: Okay, glad you enjoyed that. Yeah, yeah. Thank you for calling. Yeah, the song
1: means
0: is
1: so
0: touching.
1: Much to me.
0: Oh, yeah. Yeah, thank you so much.
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8: 95 northbound at Hermitage Road, a disabled vehicle, the shoulder blocked. An accident 95 southbound at Ashland Hanover, the shoulder blocked. Disabled vehicle 295 northbound at the Verina Enon Bridge near the James River, the shoulder blocked. Sandston accident, Airport Drive near Audubon Drive. An accident, Hungry Spring Road near Staples Mill Road. Colonial Heights accident, Ruffin Mill Road near Ashton Park Drive. 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
10: 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We have kindergarten and preschool applications. Both have been open since Saturday, February 14th for the 2026-2027 school year. 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

0: This is Vince Ridley from Petersburg, Virginia. I want to wake up my son, Micah Flowers, who is graduating from Thomasville High School. Congratulations, Micah.
1: Hey.
0: Love you, brother. Wake up.
2: Hi, this is Mike from the Queen City. I want to tell my sunshine, my crew at Downtown, and everybody I love, wake up, all the way up.
3: Cleveland! It's Tracy D. George waking up all the fans. We got that good win.

0: happy to have you this morning.
1: Man, good to be with you, brother. And super excited, man. This is Mental Health Awareness Month, I think, as we talked about, and this is Men Thrive Monday. I think we need to have a serious conversation, Rick, about who we are deciding to listen to. Not just online, but in life in general. Because one of the biggest threats to our peace, our healing, our relationships, and our honesty, and honestly, our mental health right now, is bad guidance from people who sound good. Let me say that again. Bad guidance from people who sound good. Now, I'm not talking about one specific person today, y'all. This isn't about piling on anybody. What I'm talking about is the culture we've created where branding has become more important than wisdom and swag more important than substance. And social media has made a whole lot of people mistake visibility for credibility. See, just because somebody's got followers doesn't mean they have foundation. And just because somebody speaks confidently doesn't mean that they're speaking correctly. And because somebody went viral doesn't mean they should be leading people through trauma, relationships, grief, healing, or life decisions. In fact, I am in love with what I just saw them do in China. Y'all, in China, they passed regulations cracking down on influencers pretending to be experts in areas like mental health, finance, education, and medicine, unless they can prove they actually have the credentials and experience to back it up. Now, that doesn't just say degrees are everything. Some of the wisest people I have ever known didn't have letters behind their name. But we've got to start asking better questions. Who trained you? Who have you actually helped? What's your track record? What accountability exists if your advice harms people? Because mental health is too serious for performance. People are making life-changing decisions based on clips, ending marriages off 60-second reels, diagnosing themselves from TikTok, cutting off family because somebody with a ring light told them to, replacing therapy with catchphrases and replacing wisdom with aesthetics. Let me say something really clear here. Experience matters. And even more than that, what happened, Rick, to honoring ancestral wisdom? Like, the wisdom right. We got from elders. Some of the best advice I've ever gotten didn't come from somebody with a million followers. It came from people who have survived something, built something, lost something, rebuilt themselves, loved people well, failed, learned, healed. My grandmother didn't have a podcast. My uncles didn't have brand index. Right. The old heads on the porch were content creators. But a whole lot of them weren't content creators, but a whole lot of them had wisdom that kept people alive. And that doesn't mean reject professionals. Absolutely not. Therapy in particular matters. Licensed experts matter. Medical experts matter. But wisdom usually lives where knowledge and lived experience meet. So during this Mental Health Awareness Month, I just want us to slow down before we surrender our minds, our hearts, and our healing to people who are better at marketing than they are at helping. Find people with integrity. 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Find people whose lives actually reflect the advice they give. And finally, before I go, how about them Cavs? That's all I got to say. They punched the Detroit Pistons in the mouth. And everybody in New York already talking reckless. Relax. The Cavs are coming, and we bringing it.
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19: Good Monday morning on this May 18th. I am Clovia Lawrence. Good morning. Happy birthday to you, you, and you if you're celebrating a birthday today. Our very own Erica here at Radio 1 is celebrating her birthday today. And if you would like to shout out your family members or friends, or if it's you celebrating a birthday today, happy birthday to you too. My grandmother would have celebrated her birthday today, the late Elizabeth Roberts. Now for the I Am Community Report, I am Clovia Lawrence. Good morning. Virginia students are making gains in reading as the state works to recover from a loss of progress caused by the COVID-19 pandemic. An education scoreboard released last week ranks Virginia 10th nationally in reading recovery from 2022 through last year. Students are still performing below 2019 levels, but are showing progress in many districts. Chronic absenteeism in Virginia schools is also down and is closer to the pre-pandemic level than any other state. For our listeners streaming live out of Roanoke, Virginia, Appalachian Power is warning of possible rapid water level changes on the Roanoke and New Rivers. The utility says a need for additional electricity today and tomorrow could lead to increased activity at hydroelectric plants at the Clater and Leesville dams. Water levels below the Clater Dam could rise up to 2 feet in a few minutes, while water levels below Leesville Dam could rise by 8 feet over 7 hours. Boaters, fishermen, and other recreational users should watch for changing conditions over the next 2 days. And in community biz, 804 Safe is here for you and presented by Southern Change Behavioral Health Services, providing a list of local resources from housing, food assistance, mental health resources, and more. 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It's going to be a hot one today with highs in the 90s. It is currently 71 degrees. I am Clovia Lawrence for Kiss FM.
1: A disabled vehicle, 95 northbound at Hermitage Road, the shoulder blocked. In Colonial Heights, an accident rough on Mill Road near Ashton Park Drive. Drive time at Lothian Turnpike westbound from Belt Boulevard to the Powhite Parkway, currently 8 minutes. Route 288 northbound from I-95 to the Powhite Parkway, drive time 13 minutes. 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

0: what up, ma?
1: I'm good, man. Yo, just got big up everybody, man. I'm talking about me in the club then over the weekend. And of course, hit me up on the gram at J-A-H Lion. So,
0: hey, y'all heard the women be up in Jamaican Lounge.
1: Yo, they be waiting for you, B. They be asking for you at the door.
0: Yes, sir. Hey, don't come talking to me when you got on some kitten heels.
1: Yes, sir.
0: Hey, man, we appreciate you, J-A-H right. Lion Sound. Bless on it. What's up?
2: My son excited right now. Edge, don't you go nowhere. I know my folks sent you the notification, but don't you go nowhere.
1: Yeah, you must be out your mind, B.
2: Hey, Rick. Listen here. I told them folks on Friday I got a big announcement on Monday, and my folk came through for me, boy. This Black Tony kind of like a law firm. We taking it to another level, shouting. Because guess what? I just got the confirmation right now that we doing a real big thing. And Jalan got it. You got it? You on now?
1: You must be out of your mind, B. This is not. Yo, Ricky, I got an email saying, we got the Black Tony, kind of like a law firm, grand opening celebration party. This what the email said. Friday, May 24th, Mercedes-Benz Stadium, Atlanta, hosted by Jalion, Black Tony, the Brat, Martin
0: God.
1: Lawrence, and Ricky. Yo, Tony up to one of them scam again, yo. Listen to the lineup. Solange Knowles, Usher, Bruce Springsteen, Tevin Campbell, Lunel, Bruno Mars, Jimmy Kimmel, Lil Romeo, Kodak Black, Yo Ciara and Russell Wilson, Billy Joel, Future, Gladys Knight, Babyface, Kelly Clarkson, Run DMC, Ruben Studdard, Steph Curry, what? Herb Alpert, Lil Baby, Tiger Woods, Jay Leno, The Game, Yo, Stacey Ladisaw, I don't even know how to pronounce that one, David and Tamala Mann, David Banner, Angela Wimbush, Jessica Simpson, Black China, Howard Hewlett, yo, and yo, Maroon 5, and Pete, yo, Black Tony crazy, man.
3: Really?
1: Out his mind.
0: Man, how you gonna put Howard Hewitt and Angela Wimbush on there?
3: That list is just so random.
1: Not a scammy.
0: Ain't nobody called me and told me nothing.
2: They're gonna send you the little, all you gotta do is sign up on the little agreement. You're gonna be there. We're gonna give you a little, you know, we're gonna give you a little parent fee or something. We got $125 for everybody that's going to agree up here. And y'all just need to come and do your thing, shout it. It's the Black Tony, kind of like a law firm, just in case you ain't know.
0: Who are going to be on the show? Y'all lying.
1: And this man got Solange Knowles, Usher, Bruce Springsteen, Tevin Campbell, Lunel, Bruno Mars, Jimmy Kimmel, Lil Romeo, Kodak Black, Yo Ciara, and Russell Wilson, Future, Gladys Knight, Reverend Clay Evans Choir, Yo Babyface, Run DMC, Kelly Clarkson, Ruben Studdard, Steph Curry, Yo Lil Baby, Tiger Woods, Jay Leno, The Game, Stacey Ladisaw, PB Bryson, David and Tamala Man, David Banner, Black China, Yo Pete, Yo, it's too much. Yo,
0: David and David and Tamala Man and David Banner back to back. Black Tony, that the order of the show.
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15: Driving slow, 95 northbound between the I-64 merge and Lombardi Street overpass. Disabled vehicle, 95 northbound at Hermitage Road, the shoulder blocked. 95 northbound is slow between the Bryan Park Interchange and Brook Road. 95 southbound slow between Chamberlain Avenue and Hermitage Road. 64 westbound delays between Mechanicsville Turnpike and I-95. In Colonial Heights and Axton Ruffin Mill Road near Ashton Park Drive. Chesterfield, Palhi Parkway northbound slow between Courthouse Road and Reams Road Underpass. Palhi Parkway northbound slow between Midlothian Turnpike and Chippenham Parkway. Route 288 northbound delays between Midlothian Turnpike and Huguenot Trail. 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The Virginia Department of Motor Vehicles is reminding you to be the person who always buckles up. 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
11: Guys, I went up there to the local Zaxby's for lunch. And buddy, I didn't realize you got to get buck naked to eat one of them kicking chicken sandwiches. Between the sauce and the sweat, buddy, I done ruined my white t-shirt. I got sauce everywhere. 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I thoroughly enjoyed it, and they gave me every napkin in the restaurant. But guys, I done pulled out my billfold, had sauce all over my singles somehow. I'm fixing to have to go rinse. I feel like I got some that traveled down to my ass crack. 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I'll get back with you once I get cleaned up. And I might need me a gal that knows how to get some stains out.

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3: Half man, half woman.
4: It's Gary.
3: I wanna hip you to the teeth.
4: It's Gary, baby.
5: All right, y'all. Six minutes after the hour. Gary has the tea and the Kahlua of the day. Gary.
6: Good morning, Ricky. Good morning, America. Good morning to you. It's Monday. A beautiful, beautiful day in the neighborhood. And here's what's happening in celebrity news. Pam Grier is speaking out. Ricky, you remember Pam Grier? She played Foxy Brown. I loved you to love me some Pam Grier, baby, a.k.a. Foxy Brown. Well, she's speaking out to the ladies and maybe some men. Now, they're saying, that Pam Grier said, that her sex life, honey, is still going strong at the age of 76. Now, the Foxy Brown star shared her postmenopausal secrets on the Julia Louis Dreyfus podcast, Wiser Than Me. And she spoke out, Ricky. She said, yes, honey, I do feel young. She said, because, honey, when you're young, you have 3, 4, or 5 orgasms in an hour, she explained. She said, but, honey, when you get my age, you have 1 orgasm and it lasts for 3 days.
5: Not an orgasm. 3 days.
4: Oh, Lord, I don't know what that is.
7: Yeah, right. That's different.
4: She might be having something else.
8: She might need to get that checked out, Alfreda.
4: I mean, something.
5: Three days.
4: I don't even know if that's real. 3 days.
6: That's what she said, honey. And she knows, honey. She expressed it, honey. She said, honey, so Julia said, girl, what you talking about? She said, honey, like, what are you doing down there to get a 3-day orgasm? Pam replied, you
5: sitting don't on top to of that spin cycle on that old school washing machine.
6: She said, honey, Pam said, honey, you don't have to do anything, honey. But when it happens, she said, I just want to tell you, you are just to be prepared. She said, it's going to be 3 whole days, honey. And, I mean, she said, I think it's my age, she said. She said, if I could have had that when I was younger, she said, I would have had a better life and better boyfriends. Isn't that nice? And, you know, one of her boyfriends was allegedly Richard Pryor.
5: Yeah, well, they got all kind of stuff for him now. Candy Burr's got stuff. They got all kind of items for him now.
4: Well, I looked it up, and it looks like she's got something called PGAD. It's a disorder, if that happened for 3 days. I'm just saying. It says someone should get medical help if unwanted, painful, lasts for hours, that's, days,
9: it's factual,
4: blah, blah, blah.
9: Alfreda.
4: Okay. Just saying.
6: Oh, my God.
10: Come on, Alfreda. Yes, man. Wow, that's a good long, long time.
6: Yeah, my Lord.
10: So my Lord.
6: Congratulations. I wonder if men get those, too.
5: Nope.
8: Oh,
5: no.
8: Definitely not. Not at all.
6: All right, moving on. Another, oh, my God, this is touching, y'all. Tiger Woods has returned, y'all, to his Florida mansion, honey, spending weeks receiving treatment abroad. And insiders say that his relationship, y'all, with Miss Vanessa Trump remains strong, honey, amid his ongoing recovery. Now, they're saying, y'all, the golf legend reportedly arrived back at his Jupiter, Florida mansion on May the 13th, following a 6-week stay focused on treatment after his recent rollover crash and DUI case. Now, they said, quote, Tiger took his trip seriously and is all about continuing his recovery and putting this chapter behind him. Well, so told People Magazine. Now, the insider added, y'all, that Woods, honey, has stayed positive and wants to move beyond the public scrutiny surrounding the incident. Sources also close to the couple also said, y'all, that Tiger and Trump stayed connected throughout his time away. They said Vanessa, honey, and Tiger are in love, still serious, and happy to see each other. And I'm like, child, come on, Tiger. Girl, I didn't know he was gone that long. He sure went by quick. Yeah, man. It went by quick, honey. And my thing is, honey, if you're turning over Range Rovers like he turned over Range Rovers, honey, first of all, I'm sure he probably have a deal with Range Rover to show you how you can turn one over and get out, honey, and then go to rehab. That's a good thing, honey. So congratulations goes to Tiger Woods, honey. We're excited about that, honey, that now he's back home and he wants to get things straight. But he did that before. So then they say once, twice.
10: Oh, Lord.
6: You know. No, I don't
10: know.
6: You gotta
10: give people a chance, Gary.
6: You're turning over cars and drunk driving and stuff like that.
8: It ain't drunk driving, it's medication. He was medicated. He's got a bad back, so he takes heavy medication for his bad back, his leg. He's got a whole bunch of.
6: But he needs to sue the doctor then.
10: But that stuff is easy to get addicted to sometimes when you be in pain, Gary, and you don't want to be in pain.
6: And you just turn over a Range Rover. Okay.
0: He's had four accidents since 2009.
6: Nah, so Roxy.
10: 2009? Yeah. Yeah, I mean, that's a lot of accidents, but that's a long period of time.
6: Girl, no, that ain't Brad. That's too damn many damn accidents. He should be in jail. 17 years.
8: He should probably not drive when he's medicated.
10: They might not all have been his fault, y'all. Yeah. My goodness.
0: I didn't say any. I just said he had four accidents.
10: Well, at least he's back in therapy or rehab and trying to get it together again.
0: He did not say what the accidents were from.
5: Yeah, just give him a golf cart. Let him drive a golf cart.
6: Thank you. Let him drive a damn golf cart. Exactly, honey. Put a Range Rover logo.
10: Or just get a driver.
6: Get a driver.
4: It's so simple.
8: All the money. Worth like $3 billion, huh?
6: For all the money he got, honey.
5: A big wheel, a green machine, something.
4: Not a green machine.
10: But then if you got a driver, you don't got no privacy. Somebody know what you're doing.
8: You pay him enough, you got privacy.
10: No, absolutely not. You can't trust nobody.
5: Yeah, they talk, especially the black ones.
10: They talk to their friends.
5: I said it.
6: You
5: I
6: sure
5: said
6: it.
10: Talk to you better get you a boss.
5: Except him. Except him.
10: Except him.
5: A boss don't talk to you.
10: I know.
5: A boss going to say good morning. You ask him a question, he ain't going to say nothing.
10: He sure
5: ain't. That's the most quiet, private, professional driver I have ever met. But every black driver, they got to tell you all the other celebrities that they pick up. And they say, you ain't got to worry about me saying that. Well, you just told me. And showed me a whole list of everybody that you just picked up.
10: All
5: y'all
10: true.
5: Talk too much. I said, all y'all black drivers talk too much. Then you want to call people on the phone and FaceTime folks.
10: Ooh.
5: So unprofessional. Oh, Brett, you know we talk about it all the time. Gone on with that mess. But a boss, he has nothing to say. He don't care. He ask you how you doing, how you feeling. Nothing.
10: Nothing.
5: But drive.
10: Get your bag to say thank you.
5: Sometimes you feel like you about to die, but you're going to get there.
10: Oh, yeah, he going to get you there now.
5: Yeah, he going to get you there. In the rain, he going
10: to
5: get you
10: talk
5: there.
10: He going to talk to you.
6: But you said, Alfred, you get a deaf driver.
4: What? No, I didn't.
6: And now that they said it, then y'all know what time it is. Oh, I thought that's what you said. Sha la la la la.
10: Ooh, you messed up.
6: La la la la.
10: And then you get saved by the sha la la.
5: You know, I picked up Charles Barkley last week. You know, I picked up Michael Jordan one time. You know, here go a picture of Dionne Warwick. You know, I picked up Freddie Jackson.
10: You come on my lady.
6: Who
8: else you pick up, Rick?
5: You ain't got to worry about me talking. You know I picked up Bobby Brown. You know I picked up Ralph Tresvant. You know I picked up Kate Jackson from Charlie's Angels. But you ain't got to worry about me talking to nobody. You ain't got to worry about me saying nothing. Ooh. I'm your driver when you come to West Palm Beach. You know, I picked up Gary with the tea. You know, I picked up this person. You know, I picked up President Obama. You know, I picked up Michelle Obama. But you ain't got to worry about me. Here's my number. You call me when you get to town. And I pick up everybody. And I ain't going to tell nobody. I won't tell nobody business. But I took such to dialysis. I took such to the doctor. Yes, I'm the black driver over here in Fort Worth, Texas. And I drove. Shaquille O'Neal from Fort Worth to Dallas to a strip club. But you know I ain't gonna tell nobody. And you know you can trust me. All black drivers.
10: Ooh,
5: I said
10: it. It might not be all of them.
5: All of them.
10: It might not be all of them.
5: All of them.
10: From your experiences.
5: All of them.
10: No.

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11: Sun is up and it's getting heated, too. It's already 74 degrees. Expect highs in the upper 90s through Wednesday. If you're working out in the heat, make sure you drink plenty of water and other liquids to keep your body hydrated. 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Be safe. And if you're on the road, buckle up in the front and the back of the vehicle. It is the law. Now it's time for the I Am Community Report. I am Clavia Lawrence. Good morning. Your vote is your voice, it's your right, it's your power. We've got voting to do because we're never out of voter season in Virginia. The midterm congressional primary is coming up on August 4th. If you are currently a registered voter in the Commonwealth of Virginia, early voting starts on June 18th. Just 30 days from today, early voting starts June 18th at your local voter registration offices. 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Thank you so much, Danielle Gilbert. Also, thank you, Angela Patton, for all you're doing with Girls for a Change. 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It's called Send a Girl to Ghana. 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If you're rolling out, it's 74 degrees. I am Clavia Lawrence. 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
12: A disabled vehicle, 295 northbound at Pocahontas Parkway, the right shoulder blocked. 64 westbound, slow between Mechanicsville Turnpike and I-95. 95 northbound, slow between Bells Road and Maury Street. 95 northbound, slow between the I-64 merge and Lombardi Street overpass. 95 southbound, delays between Chamberlain Avenue and Hermitage Road in Colonial Heights and Axton Ruffin Mill Road near Ashton Park Drive. In Chestville, Palhigh Parkway northbound, very busy between Midlothian Turnpike and Chippenham Parkway. Route 288 northbound, slow between Midlothian Turnpike and Huguenot Trail. 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
4: All right, y'all, Ricky Smiley Morning Show, 29 before the top of the hour. Now, listen, on May is Mental Health Awareness Month, and African Americans today face mental health disparities driven by historical trauma, racism, and social economic barriers. And black adults are reportedly less likely to receive mental health treatment than other groups.
5: Yeah, Ricky, according to reports, almost half of all black Americans with mental health challenges try to manage them on their own. Oftentimes, even feeling pressure to just be strong. You know, some other reasons for not getting help include lack of health insurance, systematic discrimination, and a shortage of culturally aware providers.
1: Right, Brad. And mental health touches every part of our lives, from housing and work to relationships and community. And when mental health challenges arise, they can often intersect with substance abuse or self-medication.
4: And so this morning we're talking to the talking about the importance of mental health awareness, and our guest today is a licensed therapist. Spirit, good morning.
6: Good morning, my love. Y'all are saying it this morning. Let's go.
4: Okay. Yeah, this Spirit, this is so important because, you know, I'm in therapy, and a lot of people are in therapy, and therapy helps. What are some of the things, you know, when a person needs therapy and they don't get it? So, you know, some of the things that happen.
6: Your whole life falls apart, Ricky, because everything that we have ever experienced lives in our body. And so, as you guys talked about, what happens is we become ticking time bombs, just doing the best that we can to try to hold it all together and not feel anything. So it totally kills the entire quality of our life. We just go on autopilot and we're numb.
1: Now, Spirit, there is so much going on in the world today. The news is just diabolical everywhere you look. War, racism, inflation, politics, whatever. But a lot of people are under some type of stress. How can somebody tell the difference between stress and a real mental health issue?
6: Okay, well, I want everyone to recognize that it's not your job to have to figure out whether or not you have a real mental health issue. If you are dealing with stress, and we all are, some of it is good stress, like the promotions that we're trying to get, the weddings, the babies, the graduations, the you name it, right? And then there are the invisible stressors that we cannot see, the way that our bodies are just exhausted and tired, and the other health conditions that we have. And then, of course, there are all the negative stressors that you all mentioned. And what I want people to recognize is that you don't just go to therapy when you're in crisis or when you're not doing well. You go to therapy as a form of prevention in order to maximize your mental well-being.
4: Right.
6: Therapy is for everybody. We don't just wait until we have to go to the emergency room in order to manage our health. And so that's what I want people to recognize. When we talk about mental health, we're talking about your overall well-being, how well you are thinking, how well you are feeling, how well your body is able to navigate the stressors of the day. And so I want people to recognize you don't have to know when something is wrong. You have to stay in front of the people who are trained to diagnose and to make sure that if something is wrong, we fix it. And if nothing is wrong, we keep it that way.
7: So Spirit, do you think we should actually go to therapy, or shouldn't we just pray?
5: Yeah.
6: Child, listen, I try to explain.
5: Some sense too, child.
6: Come on, come on. He gave us the healers. He was a healer. He gave us his son who was a healer. So we have to pay attention. It's not for us to try to make ourselves well. If you were having a heart attack, you wouldn't say, should I just go into my kitchen and grab some scissors and start to get to work on myself? If you were having an asthma attack, you wouldn't say, I can't breathe, but let me just go in here and pray that the breath comes back into me. What you have to recognize is that mental health professionals are health care professionals. We are here to make sure that everything that you are experiencing in your body is for your good. And many of the things that people are experiencing, they don't recognize are tied to their mental health. From the asthma, from the eczema that you're dealing with, from the hypertension, the high blood pressure, all of the autoimmune diseases and everything else, the cancers, you name it, it is tied directly to the quality of your mental wellness. And so if you are not able to make those connections, that tells me you are not sitting in front of the right person who is there to help guide you and help you be well.
5: Man, Spirit.
4: No.
5: I know we got to go, so just go ahead, Ricky.
4: I was just going to say real quick before we go to break. And we're going to be taking your calls on the other side. And you can't YouTube everything. I tried to YouTube to get my dishwasher started. Oof. I ended up having to call. Jesus. Hey. No, that's a good analogy. I had to end up getting somebody to come and fix the dishwasher and reset the dishwasher so it'll work until the part that comes in tomorrow. More Ricky Smiley Morning Show coming up.
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12: Sun is up and it's getting heated too. It's already 74 degrees. Expect highs in the upper 90s through Wednesday. If you're working out in the heat, make sure you drink plenty of water and other liquids to keep your body hydrated. Wear lightweight, loose fit clothing too, and take frequent breaks. Be safe. And if you're on the road, buckle up in the front and the back of the vehicle. It is the law. Now it's time for the I Am Community Report. I am Clavia Lawrence. Good morning. Your vote is your voice. It's your right. It's your power. We've got voting to do because we're never out of voter season in Virginia. The midterm congressional primary is coming up on August 4th. If you are currently a registered voter in the Commonwealth of Virginia, early voting starts on June 18th. Just 30 days from today, early voting starts June 18th at your local voter registration offices. You can check your voter status. You can check your poll location, your voter registration offices, candidates on the ballot, and more. 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If you're rolling out, it's 74 degrees. I am Clovia Lawrence. 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
0: Traffic is slow, 295 northbound at Pocahontas Parkway. A disabled vehicle, the right shoulder blocked. 64 westbound, slow between Mechanicsville Turnpike and I-95. 95 northbound, slow between Bells Road and Maury Street. 95 northbound, delays between the I-64 merge and Lombardi Street overpass. 95 southbound, slow between Chamberlain Avenue and Hermitage Road. In three chopped area, an accident Patterson Avenue between Pepper Avenue and Libby Avenue. An accident West Lee Street near McTavish Avenue. An accident Forest Hill Avenue at Westover Hills Boulevard. In Colonial Heights, an accident Ruffin Mill Road near Ashton Park Drive. Powell Height Parkway northbound, very busy between Midlothian Turnpike and Chippenham Parkway. Route 288 northbound, slow between Midlothian Turnpike and Huguenot Trail. 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
15: 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We will see our staff and students back at school on Tuesday, May 26th. We have kindergarten and preschool applications. Both have been open since Saturday, February 14th for the 2026-2027 school year. We've got everything you need to know right on our website. If your child is turning 5, enroll them in kindergarten. If your child is 3 or 4, we have a free high-quality preschool program for you. 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

0: Eddie Bauer Edition motorcycles playing that T.I. song. You don't own that.
1: Come on.
2: No, because I do. That's me all day, Shotty.
0: Tired of y'all riding around playing that loud. You don't have to play it that loud. We like the song, too, but we want to hear the music that we playing. We playing Anita Baker. We don't want your motors, your engines already loud on your motorcycle with your little tight jeans. Riding them hogs, Special K with the got the I don't know. They
1: be doing them leather chaps.
0: Yeah, them leather chaps.
2: With little things hanging on the
1: yeah, yes, saddlebags. Six,
0: y'all ain't chips. All right, y'all, we got Spirit in the building. May is Mental Health Awareness Month. Spirit is so happy. We got licensed therapist Spirit. And before we go to the phone line, Alfreda and Brad both have a question for you. Go ahead, Brad, Alfreda.
3: I just want to know when you should get a child therapy. What at what age should they go into therapy? Like really, really young, like under 5 or 10 or 15? Like what's an appropriate age?
2: Well, it really depends on their life factors. So we do see children as young as 5 years old in therapy. But usually it's because there is a trauma that has been experienced. And I want people to recognize more than anything, especially during this time of year, I want people to understand that 50% of all mental illness develops before the age of 14. Yeah, everybody's face is just like, what? Yes, let me say that again. 50% of all mental illness develops before the age of 14 in this country, and 75% before the age of 24. That means most people are walking around with mental health conditions from trauma that we have experienced as children. So it really becomes important that we don't leave children out of the conversation, because they're not just young adults. Their bodies are not made to process the trauma that they are under. And most of them are surviving us. Let's just be real. Now more than ever,
3: right.
2: Most of them are surviving us. And when we talk about things like the racism, children are experiencing racism that they can't understand, not just from their peers, but also from their teachers and the administrators. Mm. It is ridiculous. Children are experiencing things around loss, grief, trauma, the same things that adults are experiencing with nobody there to check on them. So it becomes critical that we don't leave them out of the conversation, and for our pediatricians that they are diagnosing for things like learning disorders, ADHD, depression, anxiety, post-traumatic stress disorder. It is important that they are included in this conversation.
4: Mm. Well, my question is, how do we find a good therapist? Because I've been to a couple, mm-hmm. and the brat this and the brat that, and it just throws me off, and then I don't want to talk to them anymore, and I want to leave. And then
0: become a fan.
4: If not at the beginning, at the end. Mm. You know, I listened to your records when I was in. Your songs got me through school.
0: Man, when I tell you, that turns me off. Massage.
4: Massage. But then when I talk to white people. They can't really relate. They have decent advice, but it's just very bare minimum. It's not fitted to me and what I'm talking about. So it's just really hard to find somebody to trust. And then you go to the other side, then they don't know what the hell they talking about because they can't relate to a black woman.
2: Yeah,
0: Brad, I got three. You talking? We got Spirit right here.
4: I know, Spirit is booked, child.
0: Yeah,
3: booked and busy.
4: Then, you can't Brett, get in with Spirit.
0: Brett, you got Yunetta.
4: Yunetta can't practice in Georgia.
0: Oh, and
2: if Yunetta knows her, unfortunately, Yunetta can't practice with her either, Ricky. So it's a challenging question, right?
0: So how we find her somebody?
2: Well, how she finds that person is recognized first and foremost. She has to know what it is that she thinks she's coming into therapy for, right?
4: So I want to talk about everything. I don't have no specific thing.
2: Well, hallelujah.
4: It's a lot of stuff.
2: Yes, but when you know, and she almost went there, mm-hmm. right? But when you know what you're coming in for, you know, I want to talk about relationships. Mm-hmm. I want to talk about the loss of somebody that I loved. Mm-hmm. Those are the starting points, right? So when you are looking for a therapist, you want somebody who understands and specializes in that work. Not all therapists are created equal. Mm-hmm. Some people want to come because I got some job issues and I just want to kind of blow off some steam about what I'm dealing with at work. Mm-hmm. That is a different conversation than I am suicidal and I do not want to be here anymore. Mm-hmm. So first and foremost, we want to understand what it is that we're coming into therapy for as the starting point. And I usually tell people what you think you're starting with is not the reason that you're actually coming into therapy. Okay?
0: Can I screen some people? Can I screen some people for you, Brett?
4: Yeah.
2: Yeah, because what we can do is, we can do some consultations. And this is where it becomes important. When you think that you're coming into therapy for a particular thing, I tell people you want to interview your therapist. Mm-hmm. You don't just go in the first one, you sit down and start telling all your problems.
4: Right.
2: Okay.
4: See?
2: So if you have an EAP program, an employee assistance program, if you have a job, you can start there. There are directories, and you can call your HR department, and you can tell them, listen, I want to find a great therapist. These are some of the things that I think that I might want to work on. They do not know what you're working on, okay? So a lot of people go, well, I don't want to go through EAP because I want it to stay confidential. It is still a confidential process. They are just giving you some referrals. So they may give you 4 or 5 names, and then you call those individuals. If you have health insurance, you can look at the back of your health insurance card. There is a directory there. And so you can literally go through there, or you can go on social media to be able to do that. You find the person who you feel like you can really talk to.
0: Spirit, you got some more time. Can I bring you on the other side?
2: I got time because I really want to answer this question about the parasocial relationships, too, because it is really hard, and we have to hold some therapists accountable, too.
0: You ain't going to be able to answer if we don't go to commercial right now.
2: Let's go. Let's go. Hurry up. Let's go. Got to make money. It's the Ricky Smiley
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17: 295 northbound at Pocahontas Parkway, a disabled vehicle, the right shoulder blocked. 95 northbound slow between the I-64 merge and Lombardi Street overpass. 95 southbound slow between Chamberlain Avenue and Hermitage Road. An accident Forest Hill Avenue at Westover Hills Boulevard. 3 chopped area accident Patterson Avenue between Pepper Avenue and Libby Avenue. An accident West Lee Street near McTavish Avenue. Colonial Heights accident Ruffin Mill Road near Ashton Park Drive. An accident Belt Boulevard at Broad Rock Boulevard. 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
5: Felicia Thomas is on with us this morning. Spirit, we're so happy to have you.
6: I'm so happy to be here. Come on
7: Spirit
6: now.
7: Felicia Thomas.
5: Felicia Thomas. Felicia. That's your new name, Spirit.
6: Felicia.
5: Felicia. Spirit. Felicia Thomas.
6: Do I want to ask why?
5: I would say Holy Spirit. No, I'm just. All right, let's go to the phones. 866, we're talking about therapy this morning. It's Mental Health Awareness Month. 866-9 Ricky. Let's go to the phones. Good morning.
8: Okay, good morning. This is Valisa from Tennessee. I just had a question about, like, how to control your anger when someone that you love and care about is actually disrespecting you. I know you can say just walk away, and it can be easily said than done, but how do you adjust to someone calling you the N-word and you love them?
6: Well, what I say is you don't try to control your anger. You control your presence and your participation. Because if you are having experiences that you don't want to have, if you remove either of those things, you will no longer have those experiences. So I don't believe in anger management in the same way a lot of clinicians do. I believe that you get to the root of what is causing the anger and then you eliminate it, whether that is what is presently happening or what has already happened. And so what you're talking about is emotional abuse. You are asking me as a therapist, how do you endure someone that you love abusing you? And my answer to that is you don't. So it's not just about walk away, because you already have to do the work on the trauma that has already happened. You also have to learn how to set healthy boundaries, and then you have to learn how to go forward, either staying in relationship with that person requiring different, or learning how to let that relationship go so you can have more loving ones in your current life.
5: Yeah, my motto is, they can't respect your presence, bless them with your absence.
6: That part. Come on, yeah. And heal from what it costs you to have to do that. Because
5: Absolutely.
6: It is painful to have to stay away from people that we love. And sometimes Absolutely. It is necessary.
5: Spirit, we have to talk about just that.
6: Come
5: that
6: on.
5: Element of mental health or whatever, because a lot of us have to do that. We have to do it in order
6: and
5: to protect our peace.
6: Come on. And Ricky, we don't understand that there is something called ambiguous grief that people suffer and live with every day. It's a form of depression that we have to deal with the life that has

0: never come to be, the relationships that we will never have manifested in the way that we wish that they were. And not enough of us are able to deal with the ambiguous grief because we don't even know that it's a thing. The hopes and dreams shattered that we have to learn how to accept.
1: Well, I'm going to tell you about how hard I was. I was working as a trustee at my home church, and I got preached on about 4 Sundays in a row. And to leave the church that I've been going to all my life and had to sit at home and wouldn't go to church for about 6 or 7 months because I was so disturbed with ministry and the things that I saw behind the scenes and how hurtful it was.
0: Come on.
1: And trying to get your life to God and do right and count money and stuff. One day.
0: Spiritual abuse is real, Ricky.
1: Oh, my God.
0: So is the grief of it.
1: Beyonce, you remember? You saw it. Y'all saw it. Y'all was with me.
0: I mean, it was
1: when I had the home morning show to come to church, and we sat in the wrong seat, and that became a sermon. And they came on like he went off there for his anniversary.
0: I never wanted to go back.
1: I
0: felt so awkward.
1: It was embarrassing. He went off on the morning show that was playing his record. I don't give a damn. It's playing his record, supporting him there for his anniversary. It felt so bad. It hurt me so bad, man. Brett, it was terrible. That's a whole nother thing. Good morning, Yoma Spirit.
2: Hey, good morning. I'm calling from Cleveland, Ohio, and I got a question about mental health. When it comes to gambling addiction, I would like to know, how does mental health correlate with the gambling addiction? And what can a person do to try to overcome this, especially when they try the normal things like Gamblers Anonymous, and going to meet and signing themselves out of casinos?
0: Well, what I will say is gambling addiction, like any other addiction, is really about self-medicating behaviors. So I don't focus on the behavior. I focus on what you are relieving when you are gambling. So there is something that happens. You're not addicted to the gambling itself. You are addicted to feeling better. So when you are gambling, I want to know, what do you feel that when you're not gambling, you feel something different? So perhaps you feel anger. Perhaps you feel rage. Perhaps you feel sadness. Perhaps you feel insecure. Whatever it is, but when you're gambling, you feel excited. You feel powerful. You feel strong. You feel confident. So what we have to look at is not what it is that you're doing, but what it is that you are medicating, and how do we heal that? If you can deal with that, what the behavior is will go away.
1: Hey Spirit.
0: Mm-hmm.
1: I you can diagnose me on the air right now if you want to.
0: Nope.
1: I was at church.
0: You got my client. I'm not going to do that.
1: Spirit, I was at church. They had got the pastor's mother a motorized scooter, and she was coming down the aisle, and they had put it on Rabbit and stuff.
0: Oh my goodness.
1: It got out of control, and she came down real fast and crashed into the drums. Okay, is something wrong with me
0: that you find the humor in that?
1: It was the pastor's mother.
0: Child, is this the same way he finds the humor in the little white shoes with the little flat heel?
1: Hey, Spirit, give us your information. You ain't. I was going to book an appointment, but no thanks.
0: Listen. He said, no, Spirit, thank you. No, Spirit, I can't do it. I know you.
1: Spirit,
0: I know
1: if you would have seen the way the drummer jumped up.
0: See, Rick, you go sit right in the corner. Sit down. I am not going to hell with you today.
3: Right.
0: Okay? And like I tell everybody else, if you are going through hell right now, go faster. Do not get stuck in it, okay? Do not. Go faster. Do what you have to do to deliver yourself. And if you don't know how to do that, then deliver yourself to someone like me who knows how to do it, who will hold the container and make space for you and take you on the journey to the other side, okay?
1: Come on now.
0: If there's anything that I can do to try to get you to where you need to be, you can find me on all my socials. I'm Talk to Spirit everywhere, okay? It's Talk the number 2 Spirit, or you can call us at the office. It is 866-36-T2SBH. 866-36-T2SBH. Here for you guys always. I love
1: you. Spirit, why y'all never sit next to me at any event that we have?
0: Because you don't act right. You get us in trouble every single time.
1: Okay, that's enough. More Ricky Smiley Morning Show coming up. Thank you, Spirit. Love you.
0: Love you.

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8: All right, y'all, 26 minutes after the hour, y'all got your front page right here. MTV's own Downtown Julie Brown.
9: Wow, good morning. Really, Ricky? Good morning. It's Monday, May 18th here is what's going on in the news. Wow. Okay.
10: We love you so much.
9: Gas prices are still climbing after President Trump posted new threats to our Tehran over the weekend, saying the clock is ticking. That helped push oil prices higher, and Americans are feeling it. A new poll shows many people feel unsure about their finances. They think the economy is struggling and say their paychecks are not keeping up with rising prices. So Trump's approval on inflation has also dropped to its lowest point yet, with inflation now at its highest level since April 2023. A viral video allegedly showing members of Kappa Alpha Psi paddling someone on a beach is also sparking backlash. Now, it's unclear when this video was filmed, and there's no confirmed report tying it to a specific chapter or official punishment.
8: Did y'all see the brutality? Stop the music. Stop the music. It's got to stop, y'all. Divine Nine. It's got to stop. It's got to freaking stop. What? Look at the video.
9: Yeah.
8: Look at the video.
9: Also,
8: it's hurtful.
9: Yeah, it is. Well, and also it was in public. But some people are also confusing that with a separate hazing case at Miami University in Ohio, where a Kappa chapter was suspended until 2040. But for now, that video is viral, but the facts are still catching up. In other news, Ricky, a weekend watch drop looked like Black Friday on a Saturday. Did y'all see this? Hundreds packed stores and malls to get the new Swatch collab with luxury watchmaker Audemars Piguet. The watches sell for about $400. These are the Swatch watches. While regular pieces usually run from $20,000 to well over $100,000. Crowds got so crazy, Ricky.
8: What the watch
9: some of these
8: do?
9: It's like
11: sales time.
9: No, it's a but when else? Like, I'm not going out and spend $20,000 on Audemars. So if you can get one that's like a Swatch collab for $400, and then other people are selling them, they'll sell them online for like $3,000.
11: So does 3 o'clock look different on that $40,000 watch than it does on the
9: $100
11: watch?
9: But crowds got so crazy in some places, Ricky, that police were called, people were arrested, they were cited, and Swatch had to close some of their stores over safety concerns.
8: I got my watch at Ross, and it tells good time.
9: Yeah. Well,
8: right at the counter.
9: Exactly. Gary made a point. He was like, you know, maybe we should put polling stations inside those Swatch stores.
11: Yeah.
9: You know,
8: register the vote.
9: Exactly. For info on these stories and more, go to RickySmileyMorningShow.com. 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
12: Rock T, the sports genius, is in the building.
13: Schroeder and Mitchell having a catch. Not your shoot. Mitchell, the step back Jay. Money. Wow. Spider has been scintillating.
14: Ah, so no, that's Donovan Mitchell doing his thing, man. Shout out to the Cleveland Cavs. They cruised past the Detroit Pistons last night to win Game 7 and advance to the Eastern Conference Finals. X Factor for the Cavs was Sam Merrill. Man, who contributed 23 points off the bench, man? That Cavs will be playing the New York Knicks next round. Listen, it's been fun, Cleveland Cavaliers. It's been fun because the Knicks, they just too strong out there. It's too strong, man. It is what it is. I hope the Cavs can push them to at least 6 games, but don't be mad at me, Cleveland Cavs fans. I know y'all finna come for me, but I think the Knicks is the strongest in the East this year. Game of the week, Western Conference Finals tonight. Game 1, San Antonio and Oklahoma City Thunder. Get the popcorn ready, man. This is going to be one of those matchups that's going to turn into a rivalry in the Western Conference for years to come, for at least the next 5 to 6, 7 years, man. Wimby, SGA, they're going to be going at it. Expect Oklahoma City to win this. It's going to be Oklahoma City, New York Knicks in the NBA Finals. Oklahoma City is going to be back-to-back champions. I'm just going to go ahead and tell you right now, it is what it is. Take it to the bank, write it down. I'm going to tell you what that is. That's why they call me the sports genius. It is what it is, man. That's my quick sports report right there. Follow me on social media at Rock T Holla. Let's talk more about it. Brad got the hot spot right now.
15: The hot spot.
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8: Rock TZ. That was Rock T, the Joel Osteen of sports. You don't get your friendly ass on. Anyway, we got the one and only. We got the hot spot with the one and only, the Brad in the building.
1: Ooh, good morning, Ricky Smiley.
8: Thank you. Thank you.
1: It's your girl, Brad Tatat here, and this is the hot spot where we bring you music, movies, and more. So let's get on off into it. Well, y'all, Nicki Minaj is talking more about politics. And in an interview, a new interview with Vulture, she admitted she kept many of her political opinions private for years because she feared backlash from both fans and the entertainment industry. Nicki says it's been ingrained in everyone's brain in the music business that we're supposed to be a democratic family. She says, I just knew they would not like me supporting Trump. She also says there are more conservative celebrities in Hollywood than people realize, saying many celebrities feel the way I do, but they don't say it. But sometimes you just need one brave person to get the brunt of the impact. But Sunny Hostin from The View has her opinion about why Nicki Minaj is supporting Trump, and here's what she thinks.
3: After she appeared with Trump, she made headlines because she announced that her United States citizenship paperwork was being finalized and fast-tracked because she was an undocumented immigrant from Trinidad and Tobago and came here when she was 5 years old. Further, there is speculation that she is seeking a presidential pardon
4: for her husband
3: who was a registered sex offender and who pled guilty to manslaughter and served 7 years in prison, or perhaps her brother, who is serving a sentence of 25 years to life in a New York State prison for predatory sexual assault against a child and child endangerment. So I would speculate that the reason that she has gone MAGA is for personal reasons.
9: Wow. Mm. What is it with Trump and his felony friends?
8: Yeah.
9: And his felony self?
11: Yeah. And with receipts.
9: Wow. And
1: everybody do things that they feel like they need to do for, I guess, for certain reasons. So,
9: because
1: we know all of those things are true.
9: Wow.
1: So.
9: Just when you line it up like that, you know, you forget.
1: Yeah.
9: My goodness.
1: Think about all that stuff. Lord have mercy. Whew, I'm going to have to be like Gary. Just keep everybody lifted in prayer.
5: Yes, Lord.

0: Where do I work?
1: Oh, Lord have mercy. Yes, Lord.
2: Oh, we always got to end a song like that.
1: You know, we can't help it. That's them roots, boy. That's them grandmama roots.
2: Boy, hey. Boy, if you ain't heard E. Dewey Smith sing Pass Me Not, or...
1: Come on.
2: Wait a minute. Day, you still got it.
1: You still got it, Day.
2: Day, real quick. E. Dewey Smith, my church in Atlanta.
1: Baby.
2: Greatest Travelers Rest House of Hope.
1: Baby.
2: My Pledge. Boy, look at here. Let me see if we can find it. Hold on.
0: Right. Don't be so slow.
1: Ooh.
0: Can you get it?
1: Hey, we only have a few minutes.
0: Oh, my gosh. Like, oh, we're burning the clock, dude. Hey.
1: There you go. Me not.
2: Orgies.
3: Save. Woo. Savior. Huh. Oh, I hear.
2: E. Dewey Smith.
3: Hear my own. Bull cry.
2: Right here, though, Brad. Here go, Brad.
1: Come on.
3: Ooh.

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1: Jesus.
0: Calling.
2: Come on now.
0: Do not pass.
1: Gary.
3: Yes.
0: Me. Don't pass me by.
2: Yeah.
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2: This is the Daily Play with Joy Taylor. We made it to the conference finals, y'all. As mid as the regular season was at times, the playoffs have delivered. On Sunday night, the Cavs won Game 7 in Detroit, 125-94, punching the fourth and final ticket to the conference finals. In the East, the Knicks have been chilling for a week after sweeping the Sixers. So now they'll face the Cavs starting on Tuesday. In the West, it's the matchup we've all been waiting for. Spurs, Thunder, Wemby, Shea. 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So the question is, can the Spurs challenge OKC's apparent dominance of the West as the Thunder look to go back-to-back? And that series tips off Monday night. 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

0: March on this Monday, time for the State of Black America. And this morning, we have the current president of the National Urban League, Mark Morial. Hey, good morning, Mr. Mark. We're happy to have you, and I know there's a lot going on in Black America.
1: Thank you, Ricky. Again, Mark Morial with the State of Black America. I wanted to point out one thing today, and that is in the Louisiana versus Calais decision, Justice Alito made a rookie mistake. That rookie mistake was he cited inaccurate information on black-white voter turnout. This is really an unpardonable offense for Supreme Court justice to use false information, inaccurate data, to try to support the twisted logic of the Calais decision. As you know, the Calais decision effectively neutered the Voting Rights Act of 1965. This is a bad decision. It's a illogical decision. But be that as it may, I'm proud that the National Urban League and many others showed up this weekend in Selma and Montgomery to begin a summer of resistance and a summer of promotion for voting rights and resistance to this backlash against Black America and Black America's political power. So I'm urging all of you to be active and involved this summer and remind you that our way of fighting back is to make our voice heard and make our voice heard at the ballot box. So we've got to get ready to vote and vote in large numbers in Louisiana. Over the weekend, large black turnout defeated five constitutional amendments being advanced by the governor, Governor Landry, who's been behind many of these unnecessary attacks on our community. So we're going to stay strong and urge all of you to continue to fight and fight and fight. Once again, Mark Morial with the State of Black America. Follow me across all social media at Nat Urban League and at Mark Morial, and I'll see you next week on the radio.

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1: Girl, I'm about to get my gospel workout. I love me some gospel music in the morning.
0: Taking time to give thanks. It's the Ricky Smiley Praise Break.
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0: True school, Tony feels good. That's going out to all the Cleveland Cavaliers fans out there. It's 99.3, 105.7 Kiss FM. Richmond's number one stage for R&B, home of the Ricky Smiley Morning Show. Yours truly, King. Tell you, yeah, man, it was a great, great blowout. Ain't gonna say great game. It was a great, great blowout. 125 to 94, and it was pretty much like that the entire game. I don't know what happened to Detroit over the weekend. I was like, I would love to see Detroit playing the Knicks in the Eastern Conference Finals, but Cleveland proved to me last night, like, hey, we can play bully ball too. Now, will it feel good after this New York series? New York looks like they are destined to get to the finals. But everybody's waiting on tonight. Western Conference, San Antonio Spurs, Oklahoma City Thunder, Chet Holmgren versus Wembanyama. Who y'all got? Who y'all got? I don't know, but it's going to be a good one. It better be a good one. Matter of fact, the West and the East, but man, I'm excited now. Yeah. You can get more details on all that at KissRichard.com. More great music on the way. You know what it is.
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0: ones from VA, man. 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Let's get into these celebrity birthdays on this Monday, May 18th. See all the famous people that celebrate your special day. Jaguars cornerback, defensive back, Travis Hunter is 23 today. Former NFL QB, Vince Young is 43. Comedian and actress, Tina Fey is 56. She is funny. Rapper Rob Bass, It Takes Two, is 59. Country singer, George Strait is 74. MLB legend, Reggie Jackson is 80. And today we say rest in peace and happy born day to Pope John Paul II, who died in 2005. And if you are celebrating a birthday today, happy born day to you. I hope you have an absolute awesome one. You better take time to make it awesome. I got Charlie Wilson, Sade, Victoria Monet, Missy Elliott, Miguel, and more all on the way. This is your number one station, Kiss FM.
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2: 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On Sunday night, the Cavs won Game 7 in Detroit, 125-94, punching the fourth and final ticket to the conference finals. In the East, the Knicks have been chilling for a week after sweeping the Sixers. So now they'll face the Cavs starting on Tuesday. In the West, it's the matchup we've all been waiting for. 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

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D.L. Hughley, Ricky Smiley, One Voyage 2026 with Rick Ross, Kid Capri, Keith Sweat, T.I. and more. 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They set sail in October. Right now, a classic from Sade on KISS.

What it do, Cap City? It's D.L. Hughley. Got Echo? Lock us in. Just say, Alexa, enable Kiss Richmond Scale. 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

0: FM, Richmond's number one stage for R&B, home of that Ricky Smiley morning show. And Mariah Carey's fans are a little bit worried. You know, I've been saying this for a while now and watching Mariah perform. And you ever notice that she performs and she doesn't really move on stage? She walks slowly. She doesn't dance, you know. I mean, great hits and everything. She looks good face-wise, body-wise, but her movements have slowed down a lot. And I was, like, worried, like, what was going on? Well, she was at the New York Gucci 2027 Cruise Collection show, and her assistant seemed like every time she was going to go somewhere, she was kind of slow doing it, and then they had to come out and grab her arms and help her. But it's kind of hard to see because it's like sometimes you're like, well, she's a diva. You know what I'm saying? You got to help her anyway because you don't let the diva walk by herself. But she did look like she was a little off, a little, I don't know. You know, I hope she's okay. But, you know, you go back in the past and she wore a show. It was just a lot. So you can read more about the story. Check out the video yourself and see if you think anything is going on. But our prayers go out to her because I just want her to be happy and live her best life. You know what I mean? Because she's doing well. Hey, I keep it right here. Got Lauryn Hill, October London, and next on the way, this is the King Tut Show.
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Look, Memorial Weekend's coming up. A lot of people going on vacation, partying. We want you to turn us up and never turn down. It's next.

0: 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Richard's on stage for R&B. And home of the Ricky Smiley Morning Show. Man, I tell you, I watch the news sometimes. I get so depressed. And you can't help but wonder, you know, what is going on with this government? And why is it every time we find out what's going on in the South, it seems like the Supreme Court is doing everything they can to stop black representation. I don't get it. I don't get it at all. I don't get it. I mean, if you really sit back and think about it, why is this president and the people he has in position and this Supreme Court that he handpicked pretty much, why are they trying to turn back the clock and mess up voting rights for black and brown people? I mean, it's not like you're not getting what you want already anyway. You know what I mean? So it's kind of like, what else do you have planned? You're doing whatever you want to do now. DEI, you know, put a lot of black women out of business. You're taking things from the schools for young black kids. And so my thing is, what y'all want, I just want y'all to think about this. What they're doing down south, and Supreme Court and you know, rolling back things, they got to do with voting rights and things like that. If you're already destroying us slowly but surely, what is it you got planned now that the Supreme Court is getting involved and messing with our voting rights? And I say our voting rights, they're doing it in the South, but it's going to affect everybody in every state. What is the end game? You're cutting off our funding for schools. You're doing all these other things. And now you want to make it so that we don't have black representation in government. What's next, Donald Trump? What's next?
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0: get robbed. 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Yeah. 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

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Right now, take you to the island's mind. 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
2: Now keep in mind that I'm an artist and I'm sensitive about moderation. So y'all be nice about it. 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Sisters, how y'all feel? Brothers, y'all all right? All right. 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

0: I always get a laugh at that song, yo. 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Home of that Ricky Smiley Morning Show. Our boy Kanye West, man, he just stays in something, right? Well, now he's being exposed for allegedly trying to sabotage the relationship between Kim Kardashian and F1 driver Lewis Hamilton. Now, allegedly, he and Lewis Hamilton used to be cool with each other, but now he feels betrayed because of the relationship. And he's been contacting Lewis and telling him like all the negative stories, things that happened between him and Kim Kardashian, stuff she did to him, in an effort to kind of, you know, sabotage the relationship. I'm just like, okay, dude, y'all divorced now, it's over with. You know, when is it time to move on? You got a new girl to look like Kim Kardashian. And then, why y'all keep dating them Kardashians anyway? Have we not seen enough people's careers get destroyed by dating a Kardashian? And yet they still keep on saying, you know what, I'm going to be the one to do it this time. Then you end up being the, I didn't do it. Go get it. You already know what you're going to get when you date one of them. They don't lie about it. Anyway, go to kissrichard.com. Check out the story for yourself. I got tickets to Chico DeBarge coming up in a few. It's the King Tut Show.
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Vita, right here on the King Tut Show. I'm trying to put you down with tickets to go check out Chico DeBarge at the Tin Pan. All you got to do is be the 10th caller right now at 833-804-KISS. 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Why you do that? 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Kind of remind you of Jodeci, man. 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

0: known to you. What's your name? Where you calling from?
1: It's T calling from Rick.
0: Calling 10, baby boy. Congratulations.
1: Hey, that's what's up.
0: Yeah, man. You got a pair of tickets to check out Chico DeBarge live at the Tin Pan, which is happening Saturday, May 23rd, 3 p.m. show, bro.
1: Okay.
0: Hold tight so I can get that info, man. Tell the good people out there that Kiss when and pray.
1: I say yes to Kiss.
0: Yes, sir. Hey, on deck, I got Alicia Keys, Mary J. Blige, Lauryn Hill, Bruno Mars, Ice Cube, and more. The hits don't stop, man. You know what it is.
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Got Ari Lennox on the way right now. Max

0: 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Gotta give a big, big shout out to our winner who's going up to see Ari Lennox live, the meet and greet, and the hotel stay. We're going to say congratulations to Miss Bree Richardson. Yes, yes, congratulations to you. You went online, you registered, and now you're on your way. That's what y'all need to be doing. Going to kissrichard.com and winning big. I'm about to get up out of here. Thank you all for tuning into the show today. You could have been anywhere else, but you chose to be with me, and I absolutely love you for it. DL Hughley and the crew is up next at 3 p.m. I'll be back tomorrow, 10 a.m. to 3 p.m. Until the next time, people, stay safe, stay healthy. I love you. God bless you. Peace.
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3: Yes.
1: It is, of course, Foster Care Awareness Month. What exactly does that entail? You have to be aware that they're foster kids, or what is?
3: Well, I think it's not only being aware, but also having a little bit of consideration for those kids. And if there's anything that you can do to help, whether it is to foster a kid or to be a mentor, or perhaps support a charity that is providing housing and things that they need, then you can do that as well.
1: Yeah, but we want to in this month. So I hope you do it this month, and hope you get enough to last for 11 months.
3: Hopefully it's something that you would want to do on a long-term basis, because just because we celebrate it or celebrate the awareness of it one time a year,
1: right,
3: doesn't mean they don't. Right, because guess what? At the end of this month, they'll still be in a foster care system.
1: Oh my gosh. That music's better.
3: Oh, it is.
1: If it'll work for puppies, it'll work for kids, I'm telling you.
3: You ain't lying.
1: All right, coming. Happy birthday to Tina Fey. Happy birthday to Reggie Jackson. Happy birthday to Rob Bass. Give it to him, Rob Bass. Happy birthday to Vince Young. Happy birthday to Flozell Adams. Happy birthday to Clint Capella. Happy birthday to the one and only nephew, Tommy. Happy birthday to him. Happy birthday to, posthumously, of course, to John, Pope John Paul II. Happy birthday.

0: That's the way love goes.
1: That, of course, was Janet Jackson. That's the way love goes. The party with a purpose is back. Join Ricky Ciavalli on One Voyage 2026, October 26th through November 1st. 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Right after time.

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0: DL and the crew are setting it up weekday afternoon.
1: You look like you can handle all of this.
2: When you put all I remember this girl. This girl said, "It's something in your eye." And this dude said, "All that ass." And I fell out.
1: Remember that time that chick who had that stroke? No. He was about to pick her up.
2: No.
1: He was like,
2: "Hey, said, what's wrong? Your friend retarded? Why are you talking like that?"
1: She ain't had no stroke.
2: I did. I was like, "Oh my god!"
1: Well, let me get you a drink.
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14: 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I love you, and I praise your holy name." Prayers can be both spoken and thought, and are really best when that occurs at the same time. Because the essence of prayer is the feeling that is generated, whether it's physical or mental. 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We love you, and we praise your holy name. 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
1: 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Because a mind is

0: course, fallout from the Kevin Hart roast on Netflix continues with the Floyd family asking for an apology. I've never been the kind of comedian that thought you should apologize for a joke. I don't call for people to be canceled. I think that there has, and for every joke that is told, there is a victim. But I will say this. You cannot call it just jokes when they decided to cut 18 jokes on the grounds that they might be offensive, including one of those jokes that was about Melania Trump. Now, Tony Hinchcliffe has done a variation of that joke on at least another roast, which was, I think, Tom Brady's roast. To me, a dude telling a seven-year-old joke is to be offensive. And the network, knowing that he's going to tell a joke like that, is a little bit offensive, especially given the fact that you have cut jokes that you thought would be offensive. You don't want to offend some, but some you have no problem with. Even for the simple fact that the joke is 7 years old, or the reference is 7 years old, and you've already did it on a special that was on your network. You've already done it on a celebrity roast. So how many times are you going to let that happen under the auspice when we know full well that you cut jokes that you thought would be offensive, that you thought people might take umbrage with? So you protect some, but not all. And some of the very people who yell freedom of speech the loudest are the first ones. When Charlie Kirk, once anything was said about him, there were people who took to social media, and there were people in the political arena that tried to get people fired because of it. The very people who are now defending free speech. There's a president of the United States of America has tried to fire comedians using the FCC to do it because he didn't like what they said. So you can't have jokes for some and not for all. If you cut 18 jokes to make sure, including one about the current vice president of the United States of America, a current joke, if you cut 18 jokes but let that one slide, that says a lot. Because it's not just jokes when you decide to protect some but not all. It can't be just jokes when I tell the same joke over and over again on different shows on this particular network to the same effect. It can't be just jokes when I get to decide what's offensive and I will protect some but not all. It cannot be just jokes when only you get to decide who's the butt of them. That's a little note from the GED section. Got a judge report coming in 15 minutes. It's the D.L. Hughley Show.
1: I love it. Stands time, space, and matter forever. Forever's a mighty long time. Here we are, decades later. The sentiment is still the same. Listen.

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1: The U.S. attorney for D.C. will increase the jail time penalties for parents who do not adhere to curfew laws, which was cited as a consequence of teen takeovers. Now, parents and adults are aware of or who allow their children to engage in delinquent acts may face criminal penalties of up to 6 months of incarceration. Now, D.C. already has a general 11 p.m. curfew for minors on weeknights, along with a midnight curfew on weekends.
2: So this is the Department of Justice, right?
1: Yeah.
2: Okay, let me ask something. Remember when people got mad because they thought Kamala was going to send people to jail?
1: Yep.
2: For their parents. Remember they got mad? Okay, yeah. let's keep this.
1: Keep the same energy. How about that?
2: That's all I'm saying.
1: Yep.
2: So when
1: your parents are going to go to jail because you did something.
2: Yeah.
1: Now, this is even if they punish the teen. So the whole family going to jail.
2: Right. Yeah.
1: It's so stupid.
2: It is.
3: Yeah.
2: They're more interested in arresting comedians and, robbing this country blind than even governing it. Changing the color. January 6th.
1: Mm-hmm.
2: It's a thing.
3: A victory arch for a non-victor.
2: Do you know that $1.6 billion, how many free lunch programs you could have? How many schools you could save?
1: Yep. I was listening to this guy interview somebody it was during the hearings. And what's your girl's name? McMahon? She couldn't answer a single thing.
2: Yeah. Of course.
1: Crazy. Anyway, cinnamon, turmeric, and ginger said to naturally.
2: I saw them stripping.
1: You did? Well, yes. It will also reduce inflammation and boost your immune system.
2: I bet it does.
1: So, I mean.
2: I know one thing. I know one thing ain't inflamed no more. I'll tell you that.
1: Anyway, they say it can also affect how the body metabolizes drugs, including those used to treat high blood pressure and diabetes. So experts say if you're taking these medications, especially blood thinners, just be very careful and check with your doctor or your pharmacist before you start any kind of herbal supplement.
2: Yeah, I like it. Okay, thank you, Jerry.
1: Cinnamon, coming to the stage.
2: come on.
1: Yep.
2: So a mother confronts her baby's daddy's new wife because she spanked her child. Take a listen.
4: Something I don't condone, and I told him that I don't want nobody putting their hands on my daughter but me, because I'm the mother. So what makes you feel like you could do that?
5: Understood. First off, it was something mutual between me and the father because your daughter was being disrespectful.
4: This is my thing. My daughter's not disrespectful. And even if she was disrespectful, I told him to not let nobody to put their hands on my daughter.
2: Is it okay for a step-parent to spank their stepchild? That's the question we're going to pose to you. I know it's going to get a lot of phone calls. 877-242-2426.
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And we're

0: Is it okay for a step-parent to spank their stepchild? We're going to go to our social media platform, especially, okay, what are they saying up there?
1: So we got Myron from Boston, Massachusetts, and Myron said, absolutely not. Homie, I can spank my child.
0: I would say that if somebody is acting, if they're treating that child with love and they're raising them and they, you know, they get the accoutrements of being their parent, you know, they get the bills from being their parent, I think if it's push come to shove, you should be able to do it. Because we've had it the other way where you thought, Jasmine, that a woman's new husband should be able to discipline the child.
2: Yes.
0: If they, yeah, and I think the same thing.
2: I think the same thing.
0: If you,
2: because I can't have him or her living under my roof and act terrorizing me and the kids and the dogs, and I can't, you know, appropriately discipline them.
0: Right.
2: Go on, crumb snatcher. Out the door you go.
0: Right.
2: Not over here.
0: And I think, see, because our parents beat us with frustration sometimes.
3: I mean.
0: You know what I mean? It was supposed to be, it's a corrective measure. It isn't supposed to be. I remember one time I made my mother so mad, she had to calm down before she was with me. She had to take a break.
2: I'll be right back.
0: Yeah, she was like, I'm gonna smoke one of these Virginia Slims.
2: And get back to you a little bit later.
0: Knock this short boy down and then see what happens.
2: Did you say knock this short boy down?
0: You know, a pony.
2: Oh, I thought
0: tall boy's a short boy.
2: She was talking about you.
0: No.
2: I'm sorry.
0: See, no. It's
2: I didn't, I've never heard of a short boy.
0: Have you ever heard of a short boy, a tall boy, short boy?
2: I never have.
0: You have a skip if you're a pony?
3: Absolutely.
0: Yeah, of course.
3: Yeah.
0: Everybody within the sound of my voice probably pretty much
2: has. I never heard of a short boy.
0: Yeah, well, you.
2: I mean, I've heard of a short boy, but not a short boy.
0: You have, you've lived an experience that is so different than the one we have.
2: Perhaps.
0: It's just, you know, it's nothing wrong with it.
2: No, I know.
0: I mean,
2: I'm proud of
0: you came out
2: it.
0: Okay. I don't know if it's proud of it.
2: I mean
0: it's
2: I am.
3: Yeah, but all this form of Coke 45 drinkers, y'all.
2: Right.
3: Yeah,
2: just because I don't drink and smoke like y'all.
0: You catching up, though. You catching up.
2: I don't smoke. That's true.
0: You are catching up, though.
2: I don't smoke.
0: We can compare livers pretty soon.
2: Let's see. My liver's in excellent shape.
0: Mine, too.
2: Mine's in excellent shape.
0: So far, let's
2: keep it that way. And you drink far more than I do.
0: Jasmine, what are you talking about? What are you talking about?
2: You don't think you drink more than I do?
0: I think this. When we play golf, who drinks the most?
2: You do. No, I do.
0: Okay.
2: But that's when, notice you said, when we play golf.
0: Well, let me just say
2: you
0: this.
2: You drink every single day.
0: That's not true.
2: I don't
0: drink every single day. That's not true. I'm drinking today, but I don't drink every single day.
2: Did you drink yesterday? Yes.
0: No. I didn't drink yesterday at all.
2: Okay. But you drank Sunday. You drank Saturday.
0: Yeah.
2: You drank Friday.
0: I didn't drink Friday.
2: You didn't drink it.
0: No, I got in. No, I did not. I drank. I smoked a bunch of cigars. I'm not. I don't have to have it. And what happens is they try to. I'm not getting into my habits. Look, this is about ass whipping kids' asses.
2: Yes,
0: it ain't got nothing to do with me.
2: Not yours.
0: Which is a bad thing to do when you are drinking.
2: Okay.
0: All right. So do you think a step parent should be able to whip his stepchild to discipline his stepchild? That's the question. Or his or her stepchild. 877-242-2426. It's the D.L. Hughley Show.
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0: differently when he hit me, and I found out he wasn't my real father.
1: But he took care of you.
0: Yeah, yeah.
1: He fed you.
0: Yeah, he hit me harder than he did everybody else, though.
1: But did you not deserve it? I've heard some of your stories. I've read a couple of excerpts from your upcoming book.
0: It's a self-fulfilling prophecy.
1: Okay.
0: Because was I bad because of my circumstances, or was I bad because I firmly believe it's not the child that starts off being bad.
1: Mm-hmm.
0: I think that I blame them.
1: Yeah.
0: I do. I blame them.
1: Well, my thing is, I don't care where it came from. I think it's not where you're from, it's where you're at. I'm just saying,
0: black colloquialism.
1: If you're acting up, you're finna get.
0: Yeah, I agree. I think he had the right. He's knocking my mama off, and he had the right to do it.
1: Oh, my God. Is that the...
0: I love him. I love him. I did.
1: Yeah.
0: But I didn't look at him differently. He was my stepdad. Skip, you got a couple of daddies. Do you think that the step-parent should be able to rule up their stepchild? Do you think that's okay?
2: Well, so here's the thing. In this particular situation, the father of the child gave his new wife permission to handle business.
1: There you go.
2: So
1: it's the mama who's doing the whooping.
2: Yeah.
0: Remember I said before we had the scenario with the woman? Yeah.
2: So he's like, I ain't here. This chick is disrespectful. She's my daughter. You got permission to put them paws on her. Okay.
0: I bet you what, if you want a new car or a dress or something to eat, you want to go to Disneyland, I bet you ask me for some money. I bet you that happens.
1: Yeah.
0: I think that if that parent loves that child, or even if they don't love them and they're raising them well,
1: I think so.
0: 877, what do you think? Do you think that a step parent should be able to discipline a stepchild physically? 877-242-2426. It's the deal.

0: you think it's okay for a stepchild to be disowned by their step parent? Here's the audio.
1: Something I don't condone, and I told him that I don't want nobody putting their hands on my daughter but me, because I'm the mother. So what makes you feel like you could do that?
2: Understood. First off, it was something mutual between me and the father, because your daughter was being disrespectful.
1: Okay, this is my thing. My daughter's not disrespectful. And even if she was disrespectful, I told him to not let nobody to put their hands on my daughter.
0: Do you think it's okay for a step parent to

0: to discipline a stepchild. 877-242-2426. It's the D.L. Hubie Show.
1: Yes. It was a beautiful day. It's going to be a beautiful night. Break out the champagne. Everybody get a laugh. Let's start it off sexy. What do you say?

0: You think it's okay for a stepchild to be disowned by their step parent? This is a fairly occurring phenomenon, right? The families, blended families, and all that kind of stuff.
1: Oh, I think so, for sure.
0: And I think one of the quickest ways to make people feel a part of the family is to knock the hell out of them, just like you would your real kids.
2: Yeah.
0: You know what I mean?
2: Stepped into this family, you're gonna step into this ass.
3: Right.
2: You're
3: gonna live out.
0: Right. Right.
1: I can see that. It's almost like equal opportunity. You want to make sure we distribute things equally around here.
0: Your daddy's handing out headaches. You better go get you one.
2: Don't you be left out.
1: But I also think if you don't have that ability or that room, I think it can break your marriage up.
0: Absolutely.
1: Because you have a kid who's bad.
0: Absolutely.
1: You can't do anything at
0: Absolutely.
1: All.
0: Absolutely.
1: Don't you
0: That's why your real daddy left.
1: Yeah. Mm-hmm. You can't invite people over because the kid's acting up.
0: Right.
1: Or the grocery store, you got the baby, and then she's just throwing
0: But
1: throwing
0: I was
1: tantrums.
0: I was my father. I was born to my father. Like, I was, when I was born, I was his. Like, I never knew anybody else. Like, he was, when I was born, he was with my mother when I was born. So I didn't, he was, even though biologically he wasn't my father, he was my father. You know what I mean? He's the only one I ever knew. But I didn't know my real father's family was rich. Otherwise, I'd let that alone a long time ago. I spent all this time rehabbing your last name, and I got a good one. You crazy? Oh, man. I property brothers this last name, and you know what happens?
2: And not to mention, how does it make the real kids feel? You know, they get their ass whipped in.
0: Yeah.
2: And new kids.
0: The real kids. They all real kids, Junior. Yeah.
2: Well,
1: I mean, they
3: the biological
1: are.
3: Kids.
0: Yeah.
2: Not the invitee.
0: The real kids.
2: The invitee ain't getting his ass whipped.
0: Not these AI kids. Not them. We don't have them. All right, we're going to get to your calls coming up in about 10 minutes. It's the D.L. Hughley Show.
3: D.L. Hughley.
2: Senor.
0: Plus, we're going to honor someone's benevolence.
2: Okay.
0: Look here, man.
2: You want to play rock? You don't want to watch it? Okay. We're playing Super Bowl, okay?
3: Say hello to my little friend.
0: That's Cuban. See, y'all don't even know what y'all doing. If you're going to insult me, if you're going to be racist, at least get the right country.
3: Okay.
0: That's Mexican. What are y'all doing?
4: You're hanging with D.L. Hughley and the crew. Don't touch that dial. The D.L. Hughley Show is coming right back to keep the conversation going.
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And

0: think a step parent should be able to discipline the stepchild? That's the question we're posing to him. We're going right to the phones.
1: The mama don't have in the home trained, because when we was coming up, you respect everybody, regardless who it was. And the daddy should have sucked the child down and told him, look, this is who I'm with. This is my wife. Either you respect her or we're going to have problems. And I will tell his girlfriend, ex-wife, whoever it is, hey, you just going to have to accept this. Well, I have plenty of ins and outs. I never had a problem with anybody's kids because you talk to them to make them understand. But the mama's the one that got the problem. That's why they try to act the way she act towards the stepmom, because of the mother.
2: I've been a stepfather for about 10 years now, and I don't quite agree with a step-parent whooping their stepchild. And my reasoning for that is because I say that because I just don't agree with it. Like, anytime I have any problems with my stepchildren, I immediately go to my wife or I call their father. I mean, that's not my place. I didn't help make them. I've helped raise them, true enough. But I just don't feel comfortable putting my hand on my stepdaughter. That's not my place. And I mean, I don't know. That's just me.
3: No, I do not think a step-parent or a girlfriend should be able, or boyfriend should be able to discipline another person's child, especially when they specifically act no, because then that's their right to say as a parent, no, I don't want nobody putting their hands on my child. And if my child do something, yeah, let me correct them. As far as living with, I do agree on the aspect when you say that if I can't discipline this child, then the child can't be in my house. True. So then that other parent needs to man up and take care of that child if nobody can't, you know, if they cannot discipline that child, because you're right. You can't let somebody just terrorize your home.
4: That child needs a spanking, then he's going to get one, period. This is a lot of times, this is why you have single men and single women who don't want to be bothered with people who have children to start with, because they're not allowed to discipline. But I'm paying bills, you living under my roof, and you need that bug whip, you're going to get it. That's it.
1: Discipline, absolutely. Chastise, absolutely not. You know how many kids get abused by permission? Not at all. Can't give up no permission. No, that's not okay. You can discipline them, but you don't chastise my child. You don't put your hands on my child.
5: Hell yeah, it should be okay. As long as the child has been hit on their backside, their butt, and no bruises are left, why shouldn't it be okay? I'm all for it. Yeah, we used to have a village raising the children. Now it's just individual people. So now, yeah, it's okay. It should be okay.
6: Yeah, I experienced having a step-parent as I was growing up, and I just, in my opinion, I feel like it takes a village to raise a child. However, if the mom or the dad has asked you not to let your significant other put their hands on their child, I think you should respect that.
0: So do you think a step-parent should be able to whip his stepchild, to discipline his stepchild? That's the question. Or his or her stepchild. 877-242-2426. It's the DL.

0: So the question we're asking, ladies and gentlemen, here's the scenario.
1: Something I don't condone, and I told him that I don't want nobody putting their hands on my daughter but me, because I'm the mother. So what makes you feel like you could do that?
2: Understood. First off, it was something mutual between me and the father, because your daughter was being disrespectful.
1: This is my thing. My daughter's not disrespectful. And even if she was disrespectful, I told him to not let nobody to put their hands on my daughter.
2: Okay, at the end of the day, your daughter's not disrespectful to you because you're her mother, and I guess the ways that she's learning, you're teaching her. However,
1: I'm not talking to you right now. Why didn't you discipline her? Because you the damn daddy.
3: Because I wasn't here.
1: Okay, well, next time, call me or something.
0: You think a stepchild should be able to be disciplined by a step-parent? Go right to the phone.
4: Whip that butt. That's my thought. Been there, done that. And I think you just need to go ahead and let that mother, that stepmom know that, hey, she is in charge of that child when that child is with her. So, yes, take her down.
5: Well, I don't believe in corporate punishment on no level. I have two grown kids, 42 and 46. They're very successful. I'm their biological parent, and I never hit either of them. Now, I think step-parents should have that decision done before they get married. Are you going to hit my child? I don't allow nobody to hit my child. That should be settled before the marriage.
6: If the other parent is active, the step-parent has no right to touch that child, especially if the other parent is active. That is up to, in this case, the dad to handle that situation. If the two moms, the step-mom and the actual mom, if they don't have a relationship like that. Me, I am a step-parent, and there are times I will call their mother up that we have that type of relationship, and I'm like, this is what's going on, boop-de-woo, and then they handle it. Or in the case of I could go to the dad, I can go to either parent when it's not like my biological child, but we don't have that issue. So I think the parents need to work on their communication and their relationship. But at the end of the day, you don't need to put no hands on no child that ain't come out of you as a female.
7: I have a daughter, and she do have a stepfather. And I told the stepfather, if you ever in your life put your hands on my kid, we gonna have a personal fight. But the stepfather did call my phone, and he told me, Marlon, look, this is what happened. I walked home, opened the door. Your daughter is inside the house with a 14-year-old boy. He kicked the boy out, and he called me, and I told him to whoop my ass. And when I got there, I whooped her ass. And certain stuff you can do and certain stuff you can't do. And to that mother who said, oh, my daughter don't be disrespectful, you don't know how your daughter is when you're not around.
8: I feel like it really depends on if the step-parent is married to the other step-parent or not. If y'all not married, don't touch my child. But if y'all married, then okay. Like, you just as much as I'm a parent, I am to my child.
9: I personally don't think step-parents should whoop their kids. But apparently my mom, she felt different because she used to let her ex-husband beat the crap out of me. But mom would let it ride. I never approved of it, even as I got older. I just feel like, you know, step-parents shouldn't have to put their hands on somebody else's kids unless there's an understanding between that other parent with all three parties.
0: 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Hughley Show coming up in about 10 minutes. 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
2: And we're back.

0: That was Marvin Gaye, Sexual Healing. Now here's yet another reason to keep listening to the D.L. Hughley Show. I don't like strip clubs in the Claremont Hotel. Have you seen that?
1: Yep.
0: It's supposed to be some kind of local tourist. It's like a big thing that they do. And it was old strippers.
1: Oh, like, yeah, you can say that.
2: It's
0: like old.
1: It was really popular.
0: Man, like imagine if a nursing home had strippers.
1: Shut
0: it
1: up.
0: Was crazy. I'm not even
1: Shut
0: trying
1: up.
0: To be funny. They made money. It's like a stripper retirement home. That's going to do it for us, ladies and gentlemen. It's the D.L. Hughley Show, your 2026 edition. You better get a Valium.
2: It's right there next to the salmon.
1: I know. Like, what was that?
0: And get stabbed with a sword.
2: Up the Valium. Because he has a lot.
1: You got to be pacific when you talk.
2: Because he has a lot of hype. Bathroom. He got a lot of hype on him. You know?
0: Yeah.
1: The truth, shame the devil.
0: Yes, indeed. Jad Sanders, what did you learn today?
1: Shout out and congratulations to Michael B. Jordan. It is clearly his year at the SAG Awards. He won the award for outstanding performance by a male actor in a leading role.
0: Yeah.
1: For what? Sinners.
2: He should have got two. He played two people.
1: Yeah, he should have.
2: Well deserved either way.
0: And he didn't get called in this time, so that was great.
1: Bad, you know, just trying to get things ready for it. The spring, it seems to be coming a bit earlier.
0: What was it?
1: The beaver or whatever it was that looks for a shadow? The hedgehog? I don't know what it is. But it was wrong. It's not that.
3: Groundhog?
1: Yeah, groundhog, hedgehog.
0: You don't put it on everybody. The possum look for it. I don't know what it is.
2: Raccoon or something.
1: Yeah,
2: chipmunk.
1: Squirrels out there.
0: Jasmine's going to be talking all that jazz with CEO of 110 Org. That's Maurice Jones. That's coming up in 15 minutes. It is the D.L. Hughley Show.
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0: It is the D.L. Hughley Show, your 2026 edition. Remember that if you're going to be in Baltimore, Maryland, I'm going to be at the Baltimore Comedy Factory. I got to say this about Chicago. It's always been one of my favorite cities.
1: Yeah.
0: Always. And this is the first time in my memory that I ever went when it was warm.
1: Oh, it was? Oh, really?
0: Very warm. And I get it now. When I walked out of my hotel on Saturday, I was going to take a walk, and I went, I get it. I get it. They call it summertime shy, and I can understand it now. I get it. It is really something to see.
1: Mm.
0: It is beautiful.
1: Was there anything, shy. I don't know,

0: That's really interesting, I'm sure.
1: It was good to see him. Let's suffice it to say that the Trump administration is going to rob this country blind.
0: Yeah, they're trying to right now.
1: They're going to rob. I think he knows the dire straits he's in. I think he knows he's a lame duck. I think he knows how unpopular his agenda is. And I think he is just going to steal.
0: Yeah. Mm-hmm.
1: It's like somebody else who, you know, like, the, you know, you're going to get fired, so you start taking the pencils and the computers and the, you know what I mean?
2: Mm-hmm.
1: You start ripping off your job.
0: Yeah.
1: That's what he's doing.
0: Yeah, he's ripping off taxpayers. That's what he's doing right now, which is crazy because, remember, he said, oh, no, it's going to come from private donation. That's what's going to build the ballroom. Yeah.
1: Yeah.
0: And, not the case.
1: And I want $10 billion because I'm suing. Who sues the government? And first off, I don't know how the Justice Department can issue money because that's still the Congress's job. Yeah. So somebody's going to sue.
2: Yeah.
1: It's still the Congress's job to allocate money. You're going to, I'm going to put $1.8 million away. He hasn't even invested that in public, in the American people. Relief for the American people. What he has given you is a war you didn't want. He's giving you a gerrymandering. He's giving you a fight for a ballroom. He's giving you a lawsuit that costs almost $2 billion. What did he do for you? What has happened for you? And every time he's on the news, he's never talking about what you're going through. Every one time. As a matter of fact, he said he didn't care about the American people and affordability. Mm-hmm. Said it out of his mouth.
0: Yeah.
1: And these people, rather than be wrong and admit they were wrong, that this isn't working out the way they thought it would, they just hang on. He is robbing this country. You know who does stuff like that? Dictators.
2: Yeah.
1: Like authoritarians. Like people in these despots, when they know they take all the money and they move to a chalet in France, you know what I mean? They take all the money. That's what he's doing right now. He's filling his coffers.
3: As long as he got his enablers in place.
1: That's exactly. He's literally robbing his. And you know what the worst? These I can't take them. I cannot take them. I cannot. Let me tell you. I despise black Trump supporters. Despise them. Despise them.
0: I'm in that same boat with you.
1: I just, look at you. Look at what you're doing.
0: Against your own people.
1: And then they can't even. There's no way to justify it now.
2: No.
1: At all. There's no way they can justify it now. So they just say whatever.
3: Gonna be disillusioned till the chains come back.
0: Mm-hmm. And don't even care.
1: All right, coming up this hour, we got Jasmine Sanders. She's gonna be talking all that jazz with the CEO of 110.org, Maurice Jones. Plus, we got the Hubley Hustle Home Mix. And we have another Short Bus Records presentation. And Sybil Wilkes will give us what we need to know. Right now, here's Usher. It's the D.L. Hubley Show.

0: He's the CEO of 110. Please welcome to the show, Maurice Jones. Hey there.
1: Nice to be with you. Thanks for having me.
0: So you guys have a pretty ambitious goal here. So your goal is over the next 10 years to employ 1 million Black Americans without college degrees. Tell me a little bit about that movement, what it looks like, and how people can get involved.
1: So the movement basically is about integrating, or I should say knitting together, an ecosystem and scaling it, right? So it starts with these companies and putting jobs on the table that are both family sustaining and don't require a 4-year degree. From there, you have to cascade to the organizations that actually can equip Black talent for success in these jobs. 2-year HBCUs, community colleges, and online boot camps, and military transition programs. We do a vetting, and we bring to this coalition those that have a proven track record of getting Black talent placed into family-sustaining jobs. Then the third component of this ecosystem, obviously, are the talent, right? Black talent we source through their relationship already with these trainers, but also building to the point that you were making about our Dallas event, building partnerships and doing outreach to the Black community where they're living and working and raising a family. And so that's Dallas, right? That's New York. That's Atlanta. That's L.A., right? Really bringing Black talent to the opportunities here, to the folks who can help them get prepared for these opportunities, to the jobs who can actually interview and hire them. And then the fourth piece of this ecosystem, just as important as all the other three, are the wraparound supports that you need. Mentors, coaches, transportation, childcare. You know, everybody needs all of this ecosystem in order to really thrive. And so what this movement looks like is actually knitting together those players and scaling them so they can actually be at critical mass in 25 plus places around the country. Online, we have a tech platform that does the matching. We can match all of these players via our tech platform and scaling. That's what the movement looks like. So, yeah, we're going to be in Dallas, in Atlanta, right? We've got to be everywhere. But, yeah, it's scaling an ecosystem. Wow. And by the way, these assets are out there. We got to knit them together and make them a high-functioning team.
0: Yeah, absolutely. So, Maurice, if I'm one of the 70% of the Black people out there in the work who's looking for something, I don't have a college degree, where do I go to get this information? What's your website?
1: You should. It is very simple, 110.org.
0: 110.org.
1: So Google 110.org. And by the way, they can reach out to me at maurice.jones@110.org as well. And I'll make sure we get them to the right place.
0: All right, Maurice, they're going to be blowing you up. You better make sure you return that information, too.
1: My team's going to be like, what are you thinking?
0: I know, right? Giving your information out. I'll tell you what, over the next 10 years, if you guys really employ 1 million Black Americans without college degrees, 1 million Black talent, let me tell you something. It would be fantastic. I would love to be in a place that looked like that, because I can only imagine what that would look like. Fantastic. Great job, Maurice Jones. I thank you so much. CEO of 110, I appreciate you for stopping by and talking to me on All That Jazz. Thanks, Maurice.
1: I appreciate you.
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0: If you a man and you know she's a virgin, you know, you're going to take her to a expensive restaurant, you know, right, let her get on the lobster.
1: The Waffle House is for virgins. God makes Bojangles for virgins, I'm just telling you.
2: 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Hughley Show. And we're back. 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Hughley Show.

0: specifically targeting black people. And I don't know what Tim Scott and Lindsey Graham are going to do, because they pretend to have beards. So it's,
1: I don't think it's that going to be.
0: You are smack dab in the middle.
2: Smack dab in the middle
0: of the Hughley Hustle Mix. Kyle Hughley, a.k.a. Special.

Now, before I finish, let me just say, I did not come here to show out. 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But just remember, when it hits the fan, brother, whether it's next year, 10 years, 20 years from now, you'll never be able to say that these

0: 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Special K, to drop another joint on Short Bus Records.
1: And it's your boy Special K from Short Bus Records, Banger Baby Baby. Now listen up, everybody. There is a lot of speculation about the White House Correspondents' Dinner shooting. One theory is that the whole thing was staged just so Trump could get taxpayers to fund his billion-dollar ballroom. Here's Trump needs money for his ballroom. It's another bang on Short Bus Records, baby.

0: Junior. You see this dude go over to China. First off, I don't even know if it's the president. Xi Jinping giving him the blues.
1: I mean,
0: they say he walked out dejected. He was like trying to kiss the end. Hey, you know, there are more Chinese restaurants than all because of you.
2: So embarrassing.
0: Panda Express is bigger than Sbarro's.
1: And that's his big shot. Come on, man.
0: Can I ask you all a question now that I'm here in China? Can you tell me what's in duck sauce? Can you please?
1: Please. Why soy sauce costs 85 cents a packet?
0: What's the difference between soy sauce and Worcestershire sauce? What is it?
1: Yeah.
0: All right, come here. We got Sybil Wolf. She's going to tell us what we need to know. Maybe she can answer that question. It's the D.L. Hughley Show.
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2: 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In the East, the Knicks have been chilling for a week after sweeping the Sixers. 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
12: 95 southbound, slow between Lewistown Road and Attlee-Elmont. An accident 95 southbound at Chamberlain Avenue, right lane and right shoulder blocked. Heavy backups from Parham Road. 95 southbound, slow between the Bryan Park Interchange and Belvedere Street. 95 southbound, slow between Willis Road and Chester Hopewell. In Colonial Heights, an accident 95 southbound at Temple Avenue, the right shoulder blocked. Traffic is slow from Woods Edge. 95 northbound, very busy between the Downtown Expressway and Hermitage Road. 95 northbound, stop and go between the Bryan Park Interchange and Brook Road. 64 westbound, stop and go between Mechanicsville Turnpike and I-95. Disabled vehicle, 64 eastbound at Laburnum Avenue, delays from 9 Mile Road. Traffic stop and go, Chippenham Parkway southbound between the Willie Bridge and Huguenot Road due to an accident. Accident Midlothian Turnpike near Coger Center Boulevard. Route 288 southbound, busy between Route 1 and I-95. 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

0: All right, that's T.I. Let them know. We got a song for when your mom and daddy were still together. That's coming up next. Plus, we got the militant man Jamal Kingsley returning to expose racism hidden in our lives. That's up in 15 minutes. Now it's time for what you need to know with the one and only Sybil Wilkes.
1: It's Sybil Wilkes with what we need to know. As activists gathered in Selma and Montgomery, Alabama, others gathered in Savannah, Georgia this weekend for the All Roads Lead to the South rally to protest recent rollbacks in the Voting Rights Act. The demonstration comes ahead of a June 17th special session where Georgia lawmakers will formally convene to redraw the state's congressional maps. And a reminder to voters in Georgia, Election Day is tomorrow, Tuesday, May 19th. Missouri activists rallied also at Kansas City's Mill Creek Park to protest a newly upheld congressional map altering local districts. The demonstration was part of the All Roads Lead to the South Day of Action, targeting GOP-led redistricting efforts nationwide. While volunteers successfully collected over 300,000 signatures to block the map, organizers warned these new lines systematically threaten minority representation. I'm Sybil Wilkes. Be informed. Be empowered.
0: Thank you so very much, Sybil. Jasmine?
2: Well.
0: All right, we got more of the D.L. Hughley Show coming up. It's the D.L. Hughley Show.
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1: What did you set this on, hell? You gotta make her say my name one time here.
0: My name is DL.
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1: It is the DL Hughley Show, your 2026 edition. Remember, if you're going to be in Baltimore, I'm on my way. Go down to the Mont Dobbin Mall. Hey, I don't even know if that's there anymore.
3: It's not?
1: I don't know if it is.
3: Too many people.
1: Lexington Market with Gary Monroe had me a little chitlin sub. See what's happening.
4: Oh, man. The class.
1: No, I ain't going to do that. I don't think that's what I'm going to do. No, I have done it before, but I'll thank you, baby girl. This bottle that she just gave me looks like a bottle of gin. It's a water. Hey, so I was telling you, so my favorite drink, of the summer is called
3: Paper Plane.
1: No, I like those two, but it's called
3: Nipsey Russell.
1: It is called, I forget what it's called.
3: Mint Julep.
1: What is
4: Shirley
1: it called?
4: Shirley Temple.
1: No, it's the one Just Talk. What is it called?
3: Just Talk.
1: Talk to me. What is it called? Well, anyway, it's my favorite joint drink of the summer.
4: I love to order it. I just don't know what the name of it is.
1: Yeah. What is it? What is it called?
3: Talk to me.
1: No, it's it was invented in Detroit at the Detroit City Club at the early 1900s. It is
3: the Talking Doll.
1: No, it's not that.
3: Oh,
1: it's not that. but anyway, it's gin, chartreuse, lemon juice, and Aperol. No, not Aperol. It's Lasardo liqueur. So it's gin, green chartreuse, Lasardo liqueur, and lemon. So it's 3/4 of an ounce of each.
3: Okay, tell me again. It's gin.
1: Gin.
3: Yes.
1: Green chartreuse.
3: Okay.
1: Lasardo liqueur, or you can use maraschino liqueur. And then you use, lemon juice. So it's 3/4 of an ounce of each of those. And you shake it and stir it and you put like an orange peel or something. Like
3: that, my friend, is called the last word.
1: The last word. That's it. A last
3: not
1: word.
3: Not talking.
1: A last
3: it's
1: word.
3: Called the last word.
1: It is a great summer drink. But anyway, so I was trying to find the green chartreuse. And the thing about green chartreuse is that chartreuse monks have been making this thing since the 1600s. And they're the only ones who have the rest. And the rest is passed down

0: Went to Cabo and all of a sudden made something that was like $60 become $300.
1: They were like, wait a minute.
0: What do you mean Herbert come back farther? Yeah. So everybody thought that they had just, no, they had the 2 months with the recipe decided to had the hell out and go on vacation. Ain't that something?
1: Yeah.
0: So that drink happened to coincide with becoming very popular and a shortage in it.
1: That's crazy.
0: Isn't that funny?
2: That's two
0: dudes got the recipe.
2: Get prayers in your behalf. I know they were praying.
0: Hell yeah.
1: You ain't kidding.
0: Everybody got the recipe to Boone's Farm. Everybody got that.
2: Yep, anybody
0: got that. Everybody got the recipe to that. Coming up, we got a song from When Your Mom and Daddy Were Still Together. The Militant Man, Jamal Kingsley. He's going to return to Exposed Racism, hitting on Everyday Live. And we got a little note from the GED section, plus Jasmine Sanders will let us know what's trending. It is the D.L. Hughley Show right now. Here's Bruno Mars, who I was in the hotel with this weekend.
1: Oh, very nice.
0: He killed it. He killed it in Chicago. It's the D.L. Hughley Show. Just a

0: There's a song for when your mom and daddy were still together, the OJ's Love Train. Now here's the militant man, Jamal Keighley, returning to expose racism hidden in our everyday lives.
1: Hello, my brothers and sisters. This is Jamal Kingsley, the militant man, here to expose racism hidden in our everyday lives. Why is it when you go to Vegas and play blackjack, somebody's always sitting at the table hollering, "Hit me." You trying to hit somebody when they black? Slavery is over, massa. Put the whip away. Think about it, my brother. And why is it black pepper burns your mouth and makes you sneeze, while white sugar is so sweet and tastes so good? It's the white sugar that gives you diabetes and'll kill you. Think about it, my brother. And why is it we always get afraid of dark clouds and dark skies? Oh, the storms are coming. Run for cover. A dark cloud ain't never hurt nobody. Everybody knows it's the white lightning that'll kill you. Think about it, my brother. This has been Jamal Kingsley, the militant man. And until next time, stay woke and think about it, my brother.
0: And of course, I'm here to give you a little note from the GED section. That's up in 15 minutes. It's the D.L. Hughley Show.
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1: Happy birthday to Donnie McClurkin. 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And when he got up, he had a girlfriend. Ain't that something?
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1: Right. Whose is it? Whereas dudes with little voices say other stuff like, here's my check.
0: And we're excited to be part of your day. 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
5: I don't.

That was Neon Jeremiah, You to Love. Of course, fallout from the Kevin Hart roast on Netflix continues with the Floyd family asking for an apology. I've never been the kind of comedian that thought you should apologize for a joke. I don't call for people to be canceled. I think that for every joke that is told, there is a victim. But I will say that you cannot call it just jokes when they decided to cut 18 jokes on the grounds that they might be offensive, including one of those jokes that was about Melania Trump. Now, Tony Hinchcliffe has done a variation of that joke on at least another roast, which was, I think, Tom Brady's roast. To me, a dude telling a seven-year-old joke is to be offensive. And the network, knowing that he's going to tell a joke like that, is a little bit offensive, especially given the fact that you have cut jokes that you thought would be offensive. You don't want to offend some, but some you have no problem with. Even for the simple fact that the joke is 7 years old, or the reference is 7 years old, and you've already did it on a special that was on your network. You've already done it on a celebrity roast. So how many times are you going to let that happen under the auspice when we know full well that you cut jokes that you thought would be offensive, that you thought people might take umbrage with? So you protect some, but not all. And some of the very people who yell freedom of speech the loudest are the first ones. When Charlie Kirk, once anything was said about him, there were people who took to social media, and there were people in the political arena that tried to get people fired because of it. The very people who are now defending free speech. There's a president of the United States of America has tried to fire comedians using the FCC to do it because he didn't like what they said. So you can't have jokes for some and not for all. If you cut 18 jokes to make sure, including one about the current vice president of the United States of America, a current joke, if you cut 18 jokes but let that one slide, that says a lot. Because it's not just jokes when you decide to protect some but not all. It can't be just jokes when I tell the same joke over and over again on different shows on this particular network to the same effect. It can't be just jokes when I get to decide what's offensive and I will protect some but not all. It cannot be just jokes when only you get to decide who's the butt of them. That's a little note from the GED section. Jasmine Sanders will have what's trending. That's coming up next on the D.L. Hughley Show. Right after Drew Hill, it is the D.L. Hughley Show.

0: Jasmine. Tell these good people what's trending.
1: Wow, Trump just went crazy over the weekend. Did you see all those posts that he did?
0: I try not to see them.
2: Yeah.
1: He posted one of himself walking next to a chained alien. Then he posted one where
0: this is not normal.
1: In the middle, and it looked like it looked like the Starship Enterprise, where he was in the middle and he was hitting a button like all the missiles to explode everywhere. And then, you know, he's Captain America.
0: When are people going to stop pretending like this man does not need to be institutionalized? When are they going to stop pretending like that?
1: People can't feed their families. People are having a hard time getting gas and groceries.
0: They institutionalized Wendy Williams for less.
1: Yeah, absolutely.
2: Oh, my God.
0: Britney Spears got institutionalized for less.
1: Yeah. And this dude has the codes.
0: Yeah.
2: Yeah. Oh, my God.
1: It makes no sense. Him spending time making AI images of himself and buff aliens and whatnot. It's just ridiculous.
2: And then he sleeps in their meetings.
1: He sure does. Well, not sleeping, and everybody was talking about this all weekend. Drake with the album. Did you hear any of the songs?
0: Yeah, 3 albums, right?
1: Yeah.
0: Mm-hmm. No.
1: Did you hear it? Me either. Mm-hmm. But apparently he goes after DJ Khaled and... I guess regarding...
0: When a Jewish dude is talking to a Palestinian dude about not saying anything about Gaza, that's a hell of a thing. I got to see that lyric.
1: Yeah.
2: What is it?
0: When a Jewish dude who won't talk to Jewish people is complaining about a Palestinian dude that won't speak up for Palestine, that is crazy.
2: Yeah.
0: That is top level trolling right there.
1: Agreed. 100%. And that's what's trending.
0: All right, coming up, we're going to find out what you learned. That's coming up next on the D.L. Hughley Show.
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1: 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I appreciate him for being the one. That is my dude.
0: 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And we're back.

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4: 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Jasmine Sanders, thank you. Well, first of all, I want to thank everybody for tuning in. It's the D.L. Hughley Show, your 2026 edition. What did you learn today, Miss Lady?
5: Well, let's see if Elon Musk can recover from the fact that the jury unanimously threw out his case. You know, he was suing another billionaire who basically was his partner and saying that, I guess, OpenAI, he was suing him because he said OpenAI had abandoned, I guess, its original mission to benefit humanity. And so he was suing the guy for that. I'm thinking, really? Elon Musk suing another guy for abandoning a mission about humanity? Yeah, the jury threw that right
4: like,
5: out.
4: No,
5: yeah,
4: 12 on. Humans, you mean?
6: Yeah,
4: 12 humans.
5: They
4: when you know what?
5: Right, like, get out of here.
6: Get out of here.
4: Look at how many people that aren't from here that are ruining this country.
5: Mm-hmm. Mm-hmm.
4: These are the foreigners we need to get rid
6: and
4: of.
6: And don't want nobody else in the country.
4: Mm. I'd be glad when Peter Thiel and all of them foreigners leave, it'll be a lot better place. You see what's happening in L.A., Spencer Pratt, what's it?
5: Oh, yeah, Spencer Pratt, running for mayor.
4: Why do they think white reality stars are the answer to all our problems? Have you seen how that worked out?
6: Yeah.
4: They're trying to think, Mandami at least was in governance. And by the way, he's doing a spectacular job.
5: Yeah, I can tell you this. I see a lot of signs in people's yards for Spencer Pratt. Mm-hmm. And I'm thinking to myself, he has absolutely no experience whatsoever other than being a reality star.
4: Yep.
5: That's it.
4: Yep.
5: And, you know, I understand he has
4: and
5: like a
4: And he's running
5: grudge.
4: Against a black woman.
5: Yes. Yeah. And he's so disrespectful
4: yeah.
5: to her.
4: Yeah.
5: I'm like, come on now. Karen Bass, I get it. You know, she's some places she could have improved.
4: I don't know what she did wrong.
5: However, she's way better than him.
4: I don't know what she did wrong. That fire was not her fault.
5: It was not
4: that
5: her fault.
4: So I think that's where they started.
5: Yeah.
4: And you know what? To me, stop telling me about the qualifications of a black man when you're running against an incompetent white man.
6: Yes.
4: They think just being white is competence. Yeah. It's not the same thing.
5: Not the same
4: thing. We're in trouble now because at every level of governance, everybody who's in those jobs doesn't know what the hell they're doing, and the country is suffering for it, and it'll be decades before we recover.
6: Yep. Yep.
5: Here you go.
4: And this is a city I lived in and loved my entire life. I don't know if this dude lived in Santa Barbara. Why am I going to listen to him?
5: Because his house got burned down.
4: I don't care nothing about that.
5: He thinks it's Karen's fault.
4: Should've yeah, well,
5: it's not
4: yeah,
5: her fault.
4: Okay, it very much wasn't. So what happened to Pasadena? Was that her fault?
6: Yeah.
5: He's a mess.
6: Sweep up the garbage.
4: Yeah, what happened? It's the fire in Simi Valley. Is that yeah. right now? Is that
5: he
4: her
5: looks
4: fault?
5: Like a forever college kid.
4: Mm-mm. Nope. Nope, can't
5: just,
4: do it.
5: You know.
4: All right, Skip. I mean, Junior's handed to King. What'd you learn today?
6: Well, it's something I learned, and it's something I want to learn. One, what I want to learn is, Jasmine, did you get your popcorn? What kind did you get?
5: No, I didn't get my popcorn. That's what I was asking about Michigan Avenue.
4: Don't worry.
5: He tried to change the subject. Oh, the weather outside was frightful. Nobody cares. Where's my popcorn?
4: Yeah, don't worry. I'll order it. You won't even know it didn't come.
6: One of my fans had all the tag. You know, everything.
5: Yeah,
6: everything but the
5: tell me everything except the popcorn.
4: Wow, that was.
5: Where's that?
4: Where's your heart? See, that's crazy.
6: And what I did learn is, man, the WNBA has come of age. Boy, they had some great opening games over the weekend. NBA is about to get real starting tonight. So
4: I tell you what, they better come of age. They're getting a lot. They're making real money now.
6: Yeah,
4: buddy. You better start playing around.
6: They playing like it.
4: Hell yeah.
6: Oh, my God.
4: Well, the NBA, when the WNBA first started, it was just a place for female PE teachers to go on the weekend.
5: Yeah, let's just move on out of this and close out this show. I could tell this is not going to be good.
4: It was just a place to go, you know, where all the lesbians gathered on the weekend. <It's> all...
6: Ain't nothing at the movies. Let's go to the
4: No, it was just a place. It was a gathering hole for all the PE teachers.
5: Gathering hole?
4: All the females. Well, they're not telling the class, the eighth graders to run a lap. They're cheering at a WNBA game. But that was a lot better. It's a lot different.
6: Oh, yeah.
4: But no, it's a lot better.
6: Very interesting.
4: All right. Coming up, we have, we're going to, people get upset with me all the time as evidenced by this last break.
6: Come on, PE teachers.
4: So we're going to give them an opportunity to vent with our segment called
5: F-U-D-L-Hughley.
4: Plus, we're going to honor someone's benevolence as the human being of the week. It is the D.L. Hughley Show. We will definitely see you on the other side, Kyle. My favorite short bus operator. Pull that string. We got to go.
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4: It's the D.L. Hughley Show. See you on the other side.
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I'm KG Smooth, and you're locked into Love and R&B. 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

0: See? I told you Mondays don't have to be a struggle. This is Love & R&B. I'm KG Smooth. Go ahead and let that tension go. Unwind with me for a minute, and we'll get back to your favorites right after this.
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12: 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A prayer of gratitude can be as simple as saying or thinking, "Thank you, God. I love you, and I praise your holy name." Prayers can be both spoken and thought, and are really best when that occurs at the same time. Because the essence of prayer is the feeling that is generated, whether it's physical or mental. Just think for a moment about how good it makes you feel when someone expresses their gratitude to you. That feeling of warmth that is indescribably pleasurable. It just outright makes you happy, regardless of what your mood was before that feeling of joy permeated your very being. Now multiply that feeling of joy by billions, as throughout the world and in countless different languages, we offer up our gratitude to God. Thank you, God. We love you, and we praise your holy name. Amen and hallelujah.
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0: KG Smooth here, keeping you company. Go ahead, light a candle, relax your mind, and let me handle the mood. I've got a whole lot more slow jams waiting for you on the other side of Love and R&B.
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